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Non-stop 10. G'day Cam here with a big 90s high school hit from Sublime next, with Benson Boone on the way. And with the brand new one from Taylor Swift. She just released it Friday for the Toy Story 5 movie. Comes out on the 18th. Harry Styles first. 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Afternoon.

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It's I Knew It, I Knew You.

0: More FM from Toy Story 5. Taylor Swift, I knew it, I knew you. Just came out Friday and breaking streaming records already for biggest soundtrack single on release weekend or something like that. And the movie's not even out until the 18th. 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

0: 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More FM when News at 1 is next, and then a non-stop 10 with Sabrina Carpenter and Alex Warren. But first,
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0: How you doing, Joe?
2: I'm doing good, thank you.
0: Great. Come and see Masters of the Universe.
2: Yeah, cool. My kids would like it.
0: They would. He-Man and Skeletor and big swords.
2: Yeah. Well, my kids are big, but my big boy kids would like it.
0: They probably would. If they're old enough, they might even have a bit of a nostalgia. I mean, I remember that there was a cartoon in the 80s, and then they did it again in the 90s, and now this is the big live-action gritty reboot.
2: Sounds cool.
0: You've got to love a gritty reboot.
2: Oh, yes, you've got to.
0: I like just saying gritty reboot. Masters of the Universe is out of the movies now. You can win your double pass in under an hour at More FM.
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17: Hi, I'm Jeff with the latest at 1. Multiple people have been shot near a festival in Toledo, Ohio. A transport accident investigation continues into what caused a train incident in Wellington on the Johnsonville line last night. The Human Rights Commission is raising concerns after changes to the Social Security Bill were passed under urgency. The changes make it easier to use AI in decisions related to welfare checks. In sport, football with Hisense, proud partner of the FIFA World Cup, and an improved performance from the All Whites ahead of the World Cup with a 1-0 loss to England in Florida. And the Black Caps need another 199 runs with 5 second innings wickets in hand to beat England in the first cricket test at Lord's.
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0: 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Fine and sunny today with southwesterlies and a high of 18 degrees. Clear into this evening too with an overnight low of 7 tonight. And then it's a partly cloudy day for Monday tomorrow with westerlies and 18.
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It's One Direction and More FM on a non-stop 10 with Ed Sheeran and Olivia Dean, and Nirvana High School hit. Next up to Sabrina Carpenter with Espresso. Have you texted to win your tickets to see Jack Johnson live with us yet? He's here in Auckland with Ben Harper and John Butler in November. Text Jack to 559. That's your chance to win your tickets.

0: Hey there, this is Simon, and I hope the weekend's been good to you. 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
0: Cannot wait. We look forward to you coming in tomorrow morning right here with the Brekkie Club at Moore.

0: Brad's Olivia Dean, More FM, and nice to each other. The English media hasn't been very nice about their football team beating the All Whites in a World Cup friendly this morning, 1-0. I think that maybe that wasn't enough for them. A lacklustre warm-up, said one. An embarrassing result, said another. They must buck up their ideas. It's almost like we won. Speaking of winning, get your Masters of the Universe movie tickets. So with a cue to call and win in under 10 minutes, this Rihanna standing by and Shaboozy coming to at More FM.
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2: Hi, how's it going?
0: It's good. 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
0: Come and see Masters of the Universe, Ashley.
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0: It'll be a bit of an action-packed romp.
2: It will. Thank you.
0: No worries. Who do you think you'll bring with you?
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0: You did? 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
2: I know.
0: Enjoy it, Ashley. 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
17: Hi, I'm Jeff with the latest at 2. In the US, multiple people have been shot close to the Old West End Festival, an annual gathering of live music in Toledo, Ohio. Authorities have not disclosed the number of people injured. In Wellington, investigators have begun examining the wreckage of a Johnsonville Line train that crashed between the Kandala and Box Hill stations last night. And police are appealing for information after what they describe as an assault on a 12-year-old child at Guthrie Park in Havelock North on Friday afternoon. In sport, football with Hisense, proud partner of the FIFA World Cup, and the All Whites mixing it with the Giants of football, going down this morning 1-0 to England. And Super Rugby semis will see the Chiefs play the Crusaders and the Hurricanes host the Blues.
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18: More FM weather with Tyre Master. Four branches across Tauranga and the Mount. 0800 Tyre Master. Looking at this evening, beautiful and clear with some westerly winds tonight. We'll drop down to 7 degrees tomorrow Monday. Mainly sunny, westerly winds and a bit of cloud with a high of 18.
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2: Be not working hard. Yeah, right, picture that with a Kodak. Or better yet, go to Times Square, take a picture of me with a Kodak. Took my life from negative to positive. I just want y'all to know that. And tonight

Finn here with you for a Sunday afternoon. Certainly hope you're doing well. Can you believe it already? Today's June the 7th. 7 days into winter, which does mean you're going to be scared here. Christmas, 202 days away. That's not far. And on the way next, let's do some five from the year 1999. Also, brand new Miles Smith in 10 minutes. Sam Fender, Libby Dean now. 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

0: Hey there, this is Simon Lana. You got to be listening. On Monday morning, 20 past 8, face the music for $5,000 cash.
1: We'll play you that really small clip. That's worth $5,000. If you can't do it then, it'll go down to a longer clip but for only $1,000. You could get down to $10, to be honest.
0: Either way, the money's pretty extraordinary. Face the music with you Monday morning, 20 past 8 at Moore.

0: I'm Miles Smith.
1: The guy who gave us stargazing, Miles Smith, is back. It's new. Hold Me in the Dark.
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0: Huge fan of that song, brand new music, Miles Smith. It's called Hold Me in the Dark on More FM. We've got Finn here with you for a Sunday afternoon. Jeez, need a coffee. Hey, Super Rugby, crunch time now. You might have watched the games last night. The Crusaders taking on the Blues. That was a fantastic game.
1: They have to do the Crusaders is get it out. And Christian Leo Willie will try and do that. In the end, it is out.
2: Okay, boys, that's time.
1: The Crusade continues in season 2026. A brilliant performance by David Havili's side here in Ototahi, Christchurch. They march on to the semi-finals in Super Rugby Pacific, and they've beaten the Blues tonight by 52 points to 31.
0: Great game for that one. Heartbreaking for the Blues and also the Chiefs winning against the Reds 46-24, which means next weekend, next Friday, Crusaders taking on the Chiefs, then the Hurricanes and Blues on Saturday. It'll be a great game. Got Kelly Clarkson coming up in 3 minutes for you. Then after you hear us, give me a call if you can head along to the movies and see He-Man. 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

0: Taylor Swift, Love Story. This is Maury Finn with Finn. She's actually got a brand new song out at the moment. It's called I Knew It, I Knew It for Toy Story 5.
1: Maury Finn's getting you to the movies.
0: We sure are, giving you a double pass to see He-Man, Master of the Universe, every single hour today. Since cinema's at the moment, let's go to the phones. 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
2: Oh my God, thank you so much.
0: No worries at all, Susie, hold the line there. But there's so much energy for some movie tickets, I love that so much. Your next chance to win, that's coming up again in 45 minutes time. This is such a good song, eh? It's Ella Langley after 3 o'clock, followed by the Chainsmokers and Timberland next at more.
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12: Hi, I'm Jeff with the latest at 3. In the US, at least 12 people have been wounded, two in a critical condition in Toledo, Ohio. The search for the suspects ongoing, police saying at least two people were firing weapons, probably at each other. Wellington's Johnsonville line could remain closed for a week after the crash last night that injured six people. And time's ticking on a $55,000 reward offered for the capture of a shooter who killed three sea lions last year. That deadline is the end of August. In sport, football with Hisense, proud partner of the FIFA World Cup. And All Whites coach Darren Baisley disappointed his team didn't find the net in the 1-0 loss to England in Florida. And Liam Lawson has qualified 10th on the grid for the Monaco Formula One Grand Prix.
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0: More FM weather with Tyre Master. 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Looking at this evening, beautiful and clear with some westerly winds tonight. We'll drop down to 7 degrees tomorrow, Monday. Mainly sunny, westerly winds and a bit of cloud with a high of 18.
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It is Maury Finn with Finn, Sunday afternoon. Hope you're doing well. The Powerball and Lotto last night, someone scored $4 million. Not bad at all. Then the other day in Ashburton, someone won $28 million. Are you kidding me? Imagine waking up with $28 million in your bank account. I remember I won a free white monster from the local county once. I was absolutely pumped with that. On the way next, Casey Jojo next, Lenny Kravitz as well. It's up to 4-0 boy. This is Maury Finn.

0: This is Zion, and I hope the weekend's been good to you. 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

More FM, Kiwi Discovery, thanks to New Zealand On Air. From the coastal shores of Raglan, emerging Kiwi singer Star has just released her first debut single, When You're Around. Your favourite new Kiwi songs

0: That's a brand new one from Star Kiwi from Raglan. It's called When You're Around on More FM. You got Finn here with you for a Sunday afternoon. If you want to go to the movies, got there in the end. If you want to go to the movies and see the He-Man, the Master of the Universe, you can do so just by calling me after you hear Nickelback. First to get on air will win those tickets. That's coming up in 3 minutes at More FM.
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0: One of the great high school hits, Whitney Houston on More FM with Finn. Hope you all for a Sunday afternoon. You might have missed our high school countdown we had last Wednesday. We counted down the biggest songs from the 80s, 90s and 2000s. That playlist, it's a good one. It's now on the Rover app. If you can hear it, just text replay to 559 and I'll send you back a link.
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0: We certainly are, giving you a double pass to go and see He-Man, Masters of the Universe. It's in cinemas now. And let's go, Leslie. Congrats, that is all yours.
2: 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Thank you so much.
0: No stress, Leslie. Thank you for calling. You hold the line. And your next and last chance to win movie tickets, that's coming up in 45 minutes' time. My favourite song on the More FM playlist, Samba, coming up after 4 o'clock, followed by Savage Garden and Dasher next at More.
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17: Hi, I'm Jeff with the latest at 4. In the US, police in Toledo, Ohio, are continuing to work to identify those responsible for a shooting that has reportedly left 12 people wounded, two of them in a critical condition. The shooters are not believed to be among the wounded. The Transport Accident Investigation Commission is asking any witnesses to come forward after last night's train crash on Wellington's Johnsonville line. And police are urgently appealing for information following an assault on a 12-year-old at a BMX park in Havelock North at around 3 o'clock on Friday afternoon. In sport, Football with Hisense, proud partner of the FIFA World Cup, and England's manager believes the conditions rather than the all-whites made things tough in their World Cup warm-up, England winning 1-0. And the Super Rugby semi-finals will see the Chiefs play the Crusaders, the Hurricanes hosting the Blues.
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0: More FM weather with Tyre Master. Four branches across Tauranga and the Mount. 0800 Tyre Master. Looking at this evening, beautiful and clear with some westerly winds tonight. We'll drop down to 7 degrees tomorrow Monday. Mainly sunny, westerly winds and a bit of cloud with the high of 18.
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It is Maury Fenn with Finn. I hope you're doing well for a Sunday afternoon. Hey, you might have seen that Jack Johnson. He's coming to the country alongside Ben Harper and the John Butler as well. That'd be fantastic. If you are keen to see it, it's the Spark Arena, November 20. Just text Jack to 559 to be in to win. Olivia Dean now, baby steps. This is Maury Fenn.

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0: love that song. That's brand new from Kaylee Bell. It's called Me For Me on More FM. You got Finn here with you for a Sunday afternoon. Man, Kaylee Bell, she's just an absolute weapon of a human. A few weeks ago, she's performing it once in a lifetime at the brand new 1NZ Stadium in Christchurch. And then just the other day, she's been in Nashville in the States there at the CMA Music Festival on stage with Jelly Roll. International superstar Jelly Roll. Like, she is amazing. Let's do a tune from Jennifer Page coming up in 3 minutes for you. Then after you hear it, don't be shy. Give me a buzz because you could be going to the movies to see the He-Man. 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
17: Hi, I'm Jeff with the latest at 5. In the US, 12 people have reportedly been wounded after this shooting in Toledo, Ohio. Police are pursuing the possibility that at least two people were firing weapons, possibly at each other. Investigators say it's still too early to determine what caused last night's Wellington train crash on the Johnsonville line that injured six people. And the Human Rights Commission points to failures in other countries, while Parliament is eyeing up using AI in welfare decision making. In sport, football updates brought to you by Hisense. The All Whites disappointed not to have scored in today's 1-0 loss to England. And Leon Lawson to start 10th tomorrow morning in the Monaco Formula One Grand Prix.
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0: More FM weather with Tyre Master. Four branches across Tauranga and the Mount. 0800 Tyre Master. Looking at this evening, beautiful and clear with some westerly winds tonight. We'll drop down to 7 degrees tomorrow Monday. Mainly sunny, westerly winds and a bit of cloud with a high of 18.
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For a Sunday afternoon, Taylor Swift, as always, taking the world by storm. She's just released a brand new song. It's called I Knew It, I Knew It. It's for their brand new Toy Story 5 movie, which I believe is being released in a couple of weeks' time. The brand new song, though, I'm going to play for you in a couple of songs' time. It's after Jelly Roll at More FM.

0: What do you think? That's brand new from Taylor Swift. The song's called I Knew It, I Knew It, or Maury Finn with Finn. She wrote that song for Toy Story 5, which is a brand new Toy Story movie coming out in a couple of weeks' time. And I was just reading, because that song's only 2 days old. It came out 4 p.m. on Friday afternoon. Already, it's topped the charts, all that kind of jazz, and the first day had 10.49 million streams. She is an absolute weapon. Hey, let's see Lady Gaga in 3 minutes, followed by Teddy Swims and the Chili Peppers next at Maury FM.
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0: It is More FM with Finn. Just about 6 o'clock Sunday night, which means, well, I was about to love and leave you, but then Big Boss Bosto, you recognise him, he's our big boss here at More FM, he's just texted me saying, hey man, can you stay on for another couple of hours? So you're stuck with me for a couple more hours. 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Then we'll play some Alex Ryan, bit of Letters to Cleo, Keanu Croc, The Cranberries, plenty more great tunes all on the way up to 6 o'clock here at More FM.
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12: Hi, I'm Jeff with the latest at 6. Still no suspects in custody after 12 people were reportedly wounded, two of them critically, in a shooting on the streets of Toledo, Ohio. The shooting is one of at least 170 mass shootings in the US in the 157 days so far this year. The investigation into the train crash last night on Wellington's Johnsonville line is likely to be a lengthy process. And time is ticking on a $55,000 reward. Three juvenile sea lion males were killed at the Waitaki River mouth last year. The Sea Lion Trust's reward deadline for the capture of the shooter is the end of August. To sport, and the All Whites on their way to California now for their opening World Cup match after the 1-0 loss to England this morning. And in rugby league with Machinery House, the Panthers have given the Tigers a record thrashing in the NRL, 68-0, 12 tries.
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0: More FM weather with Tyre Master. Four branches across Tauranga and the Mount. 0800 Tyre Master. Looking at this evening, beautiful and clear with some westerly winds tonight. We'll drop down to 7 degrees tomorrow Monday. Mainly sunny, westerly winds and a bit of cloud with a high of 18.
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0: 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You got Finn here with you for a Sunday night. Taylor Swift on Friday releasing her brand new song. It's called I Knew It, I Knew It for Toy Story 5. Bit of a country vibe, huge fan of it. You know, it came out Friday afternoon, 4 p.m. and in the first day had 10.49 million streams. Also, Ariana Grande. This is her brand new song. It's called I Hate That I Made You Love Me, also topping the charts. And I'm a big fan. Also a big fan of Green Day, who's coming up in 3 minutes, followed by George Ezra, 660, and the Kiwi Lads Z next at More FM.
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0: It is Maury Finn with Finn, just about 7 o'clock Sunday night. Hope you're doing well. Hey, last Wednesday, we had our annual High School Hit Countdown. It's a great day. We do it every single year where we count down the biggest songs from the 80s, 90s and 2000s as voted by you. If you missed it, here we go.
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0: 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Number two. What is this year's number one?
1: Spice Girls Wannabe took out the number one spot. It was great stuff. And if you are keen to relive the countdown, you can text replay to 559 and I'll bounce you back a link. Very exciting. Post Malone, Blake Shelton, they're coming up after 7 o'clock for you, followed by Foster the People, Conan Gray and Nickelback next at More FM.
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0: Hey there, this is Simon, and I hope the weekend's been good to you. 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

0: That's Lolly Young and Messi on More FM. You got Finn here with you for a Sunday night. Remember this guy here? Jack Johnson, one of the all-time greats, massive surfing dude. Is a fun fact that you didn't ask for. But anyway, he's coming to Spark Arena, Auckland this November, November 20, playing with Ben Harper and John Butler. And I've got your chance to win some tickets. So if you are keen, just text Jack, J-A-C-K, send that to 559, and it'll pop you into the draw to score yourself a double pass, you beauty. On the way next, let's do some Drax Project, Thirsty Merc and Shaboozy on the way at More FM.
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0: This is More FM, just about 8 o'clock Sunday night. You got Finn here with you. Certainly hope you're doing well. Can you believe today already is June the 7th, 7 days into winter? Like this year, we say this every single year from the beginning of time, but this year has genuinely flown by. 202 days till Christmas, did you know? 202. She's from Texas, I can tell. That's insane. Hey, let's do some Ella Langley after 8 o'clock. I love this song. What's a Lean Martin? Sorry, no, Lean Marlin. Noah Kahan, Lady Gaga, Sam Fender, Olivia Dean on the way after 8 o'clock at More FM.
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1: 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It's new, Hold Me in the Dark.
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0: This is the latest track from Miles Smith. It's called Hold Me in the Dark, Amore FM. You got Finn here with you for a Sunday night. Hey, Evanescence, so they were here in November. They were the support act for Metallica when they played that huge, like 50,000 people show at Auckland Zeddon Park in November last year. And just the other day, they announced they're coming back to New Zealand playing Auckland Spark Arena on March 20. Let's play them for you in 3 minutes' time, followed by Ed Sheeran, Teddy Swims, and Bon Jovi next at More FM.
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0: This is More FM with Finn, just about 9 o'clock Sunday night. Hope you're doing well. Hey, I'm going to love and leave you. Going to head home to bed now. It's been a long day. And look, the Breakfast Club, they're back in here tomorrow morning from 6 a.m. And tell you what, some absolute tunes on the way after 9. Let's do some Beyonce. What a banger. Also, my favourite song in the More FM playlist, Somber Homework, is coming up. Could see Huntrix, Blink-182, Tracy Chapman, Taylor Swift. It's all go. Anyway, have a good night, and I will see you next weekend. Hooroo!
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0: there. 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

0: Hey there, Simon Lanner here from the More FM Breakfast Club. Post Malone is coming back to the country on his big-ass world tour. 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

the only one. Spent the night there at my place. That night became 100 days, and I shared all my deepest secrets with you. 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

0: Hey there, this is Sian. I hope the weekend's been good to you. Tomorrow, just after 8 o'clock, we play Face the Music and we put up $5,000 every single day.
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0: Hey there, Son and Lana here from the More FM Breaky Club. Post Malone is coming back to the country on his big-ass world tour. 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

0: Hey there, Simon Lana here from the More FM Breakfast Club. Post Malone is coming back to the country on his big-ass world tour. 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
2: On Friday night, for one of our friend's birthdays, she held a, she kind of like booked out the entire workshop of a local pottery studio.
3: Ah.
2: And she had us all come along to make mugs.
4: Was it her 80th?
2: Okay, and initially, you're right.
3: That's good speed.
2: You were the guy in COVID that tried to book pottery and never got invited.
4: Yeah, that was a different time, though. We were desperate for anything.
3: Yeah, that's good speed. That's good, mate.
2: Initially, when I saw it, I thought, I don't know what this is going to be like, but like you, like it's like a knitting class. But, man, I'll tell you what, I need to sign up for this as like a subscription-based thing. We had the best night. You could take along your snacks. It was basically in this old mill, and her name was Katie, the person that does all the cups and stuff, and she actually sells her own stuff quite well known in this mill where she does all her pottery. But we made, you could do cups with different things on them.
3: Did you have a turntable?
2: No, so what with cups, what you do is it's not necessarily like a vase. Ah. So basically it was more the clay that you roll out.
3: Ah.
2: And so you had to roll it out a certain way. It's funny though.
3: Rolling pastry.
2: Yeah.
3: Right.
2: But it took me straight back to school, and like she would often read a few instructions out. And then you just panic because we haven't been to a classroom for a long time. You probably can tell when you listen. But any instructions, I thought of you when I was sitting there because I thought Simon would totally shortcut this.
3: Yeah.
2: Make a mug that would leak because you wouldn't listen properly to the part where like.
3: That's actual true. Yeah. I've never been big on following instructions.
2: Can I show you the cup that I made?
3: I'd love to see it.
2: Okay. That's a short video.
3: If I was
2: video.
3: Your pottery teacher, can I mark it?
2: Yeah. I'm going to just show you this. Just push play there down in the corner.
3: Yeah.
2: And
3: that's on mute.
2: Yeah, that's fine. So.
3: Whoa, no.
2: And then I'll turn it around.
3: Oh, no.
2: The other side.
3: Oh, oh my head.
2: Just what? Folks. Explain what you're seeing.
5: Oh, okay.
3: Lana's made a cup that is, it's like a mug, and it's got two. Well, now, you should have made a jug. Because there's two jugs there.
2: Speedy, why didn't you explain? You're more liberal.
5: Basically, it looks like Lana's just gone to a nudist beach and then seen some old lady there and then thought, let's turn those jugs into a jug of my own.
2: It's a cup with boobs on it and a bum. Boobs
3: and
2: a bum.
3: You've got a wee crack at the back there.
2: Yeah, but a bottom.
5: Oh, have you given it a...
2: bum on the bottom there.
3: And there's also, as part of the front chesty part...
2: Yeah.
3: You've actually put the real components.
5: That's quite a perky bottom there.
3: Thanks.
5: But I would say the front.
3: But have a look at Lana's video, though.
2: It was so much fun. But you know what's weird is actually making those sort of appendages on a cup, because you never actually think about how do we make that look.
5: She has kept it tasteful, though, because in terms of the front baggage, shall we say, where the two
2: bosom.
5: Buttons are, they're sort of little flowers.
2: Little daisies that cover the area that you're probably concerned about.
5: The areola.
3: Please, you guys.
2: But I thought, I thought I'd give that to you for Secret Santa and just tell you now. Would you like that for your present?
3: Yes, please.
5: I can't help but think here, though, if someone had made a mug that was modelled off Simon without his top on,
3: no.
5: He would be all for it.
3: No, I wouldn't.
2: Yeah, correct.
3: Now, that is lovely, and it's creative, and you're clever, and you've given that cup
2: a
3: very good rack.
2: Yeah.
3: But... one thing you have failed to see, and so have you, Speedy, is if I was drinking that, if I was actually imagining drinking that...
2: Which you will be when you bring it into here.
3: Right, so where's my face going to be?
2: Ah, so what Katie said is she said often the bum is by your chin. So
3: that's better. Because
2: the bosom's facing out.
5: So they're sort of dangling back over your eyes and then the other side sort of up on your chin.
2: Yeah, whoop, and then drink and put them back down again.
3: I probably couldn't swallow, so it's a no for me.
2: Oh. I just don't understand where the line is. And I think I've taken all year with you to try and find it. And I still, it's very blurry. Yeah. It looks like a Richter scale of a bad earthquake.
5: It's constantly changing with Si, which is great. I love it. Keep you guessing.
3: I have to say, though, that is you're actually quite a good potter. Because that's...
2: Well, thank you.
3: Yeah.
2: It's currently being, she's put it in,
3: kiln.
2: Was it called a kiln?
3: Yeah,
2: and then she's going to cover it in like a paint colour that we chose. I chose an off sort of pastel green, which I think could look quite
5: nice. Oh, that's good.
2: Yeah,
5: yes,
2: thanks,
5: yes.
2: Thanks,
5: so it won't
2: thanks.
5: Look entirely human-like.
2: Yeah. So then I'll present your present to you. A little early for Christmas, but I still think it's going to go down really well.
3: Could we turn it into just one little tweak? Uh-huh. Could we turn it into a vase or...
2: A vase?
3: Yeah, and then I put flowers in it rather than drinking out of the
2: jakes. But I made that with your mouth in mind. Not flowers.
3: Okay.
5: Oh, dear.
2: Not the finished product yet.
3: Is it not?
2: No, it's got to be painted. And then I think you could get a real good cup of Joes in that.
5: What if we took it to Bendon? Will that make you feel more comfortable, Si? If we got it a bit dressed up?
2: Yeah.
5: Lacy number around the outside.
2: This text says, Simon, how come you're so interesting with some of the words that you described that time when you used the S word?
3: Yeah.
2: And yet you get embarrassed by a few boobs.
3: I don't know, Charlene. It's just the way I am.
2: Mm. Mm. We'll try and break that down.
3: Should have given me two cups. This is more FM.
0: The Early Breakfast Club on More FM. Stella Lefty is a new country artist from LA, and she's dropped a little sneaky reference to Noah Kahan's Stick Season in the song. Can you hear it? Stella Lefty, Boston. 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
1: So I was going to pick up Monts from preschool yesterday. Not from preschool, from school. He's a big boy now.
2: Don't get that wrong.
1: Yeah, like that. And so I'm driving down the street, and without a word of a lie, I pass this car, forget the make of the car, but on top of the roof, you know how the wind's been bad. It's horrendous today, but it's been bad all week. On top of the roof, these two uni students, and I know they're uni students, but I don't know that, but we're outside the university.
2: They'll be also leaving their accommodation this time of year now.
1: Probably right.
2: End of year.
1: So on the top of the roof is a mattress. On top of the roof of the car. In these horrendous winds, I can see the car, and it looks like a toupee that's a bit with a flip-flop head that's up and down all the way down the street.
2: Oh, my God.
1: And it's not strapped on. The guy in the passenger seat...
2: He's holding it, isn't he?
1: He's sitting with his backside on. No, Lana. He's sitting there out the window with his arms as best he can holding the thing on the roof.
2: Yeah, that's a real student story. I mean, if you talk to any good GP now, they'll say back when they were in Otago, they moved house and they did something like that.
1: I couldn't believe it. That's all part of it. So, I'm thinking the winds are getting up. I see this guy. Part of me is a bit like you. I go, oh, you know, we were all young once. That's okay.
2: Hooligans.
1: But in this wind, and then I look in my rearview mirror.
2: In the
1: rearview mirror, and boom, the mattress goes off the car.
2: Where does it go?
1: Just into the air, and then just, I didn't see it anymore.
3: Across the Cook Strait, probably.
1: Now,
2: straight back into Harvey Norman.
1: Now, I told someone that, and they said you should have rung. What's that line you ring for to report
2: 10-5.
1: People? 10-5.
3: Remember the jingle?
1: No.
2: The number's 10-5. Yeah, it's 10-5.
3: She's got it.
1: And what do I do? Just how do I dial 10-5?
2: 105.
1: Wow. All right.
2: Literally. Not. Don't count 15.
3: Is that a real question?
2: No, because he would have called 15. He would have called 1-5.
3: What? No, he would have called 5-5-5-5-5-5-5-5-5-5.
4: Hello, Simon speaking.
1: I don't have a 10-5 on my keyboard.
2: That's probably why they
1: stopped. So 1-0-5, okay. Yeah. And what do I do then? What happens?
2: You just do what you did on the radio.
1: Right.
2: And you say, I was just driving down this road and I saw these two guys. Well, actually, there's probably no real need to call.
1: What do I do then?
2: You could call it.
1: Well, I didn't because I don't like to dob people in. But am I right in saying that's stupid?
3: You know, you're dobbing them in right now.
2: Yeah.
3: This is probably worse than calling 10-5 because you're talking to someone for a non-emergency saying they can go check it out. Whereas now you have outed these people in front of the entire country.
1: Yeah, but they'll be tucked up in bed. They'll be fast asleep now. Their mattress is probably gone like a cool breeze.
2: Mattress transportation is a job that needs qualifications though, because I remember once driving out rurally and we had a caged trailer, you know, and we put a couple of mattresses in there from the house and drove, and by the time we got to the house. And I was keeping an odd eye on it. We were driving about 50 k's an hour on this metal road. And still, we'd lost two mattresses. Had to go back to the walk of shame, drag it back up, put it back on the trailer. They're such wobbly, awful things to manoeuvre to.
1: They are. They're horrid.
5: We helped a mate move flats, and he only moved four blocks. And I don't know what's wrong with these guys. We actually stuck a guy on top of the mattress to weigh it down so we didn't have to hold it.
2: Oh.
5: It was only four.
1: So it was on the roof of the car on top of the mattress.
5: We had the car because only half your mates had cars, put the mattress on top of that, and then our lightest mate on top of that, and we went back roads to his new flat.
2: Back roads.
5: It was easy.
3: Why did you put the lightest mate on the mattress?
5: Well, we're worried that it would cave in if I jumped on it. You know?
2: The car chassis would cave in.
3: Bottom out over the speed bump.
2: You've got to give yourself more credit, Bondi.
1: Jeepers.
5: There is fine.
1: Oh, man. If I had 10-5 on my keyboard, I would have dobbed you in.
2: Yeah.
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1: I came across something yesterday afternoon. I was on the phone to ANZ, and as I rang them,
2: you got no money.
1: Yeah.
3: Something comes up. Were you like, "Yo, Lana, what happened?"
2: Anyway, where to go?
1: And basically, when I rung them, it said, "You know, press one," you know, all that stuff, and then it took me through to another portal, and it said, "Choose what type of music you want to listen to while on hold." And it had like three different options. There was one that was like Sounds of Nature, and another one was like Kiwi Classics, or the
3: Golden Horse.
1: Third option was
3: Brooke Fraser.
2: Brooke Fraser.
3: Dave Dobbin. Yeah.
1: And the third option was Silence.
2: Dave Dobbin. That's always the same ones, eh?
3: Silence.
1: So, Silence was the third option.
3: No, wouldn't have Silence because you wouldn't be sure if you're still on hold.
1: Yeah.
3: How does that work?
2: That's interesting, though. Good on them. That's quite taking the initiative.
1: Yeah, I thought it was quite a cool feature. But I wondered if you guys could choose any hold music to listen to, what would you have and why?
3: Well, like, I think it depends who you're ringing.
1: Yes.
3: But let's say it's for what? Like utilities. Like let's say it's you're calling Genesis or something about your power.
1: Yeah.
3: So you're not necessarily grumpy, but you need to get it sorted.
1: Yeah.
3: So something to just keep my mind at ease, and I go straight to the unofficial king of New Zealand, Billy T. James. Oh, kare kare ana. Christmas time in Akarana. Even if it's a Christmas song, I don't care.
2: So that'd be your hold music.
3: Yeah, I'd love a bit of Billy T. Yeah. Comical. You know?
2: Yeah, that's an earworm too. So that's actually a good choice. That's nice hold music.
1: I would go in quite a different direction because these days I'm only ringing like an 0800 number if I haven't been able to sort it myself online or through a chatbot, which usually means I'm ready to go into battle. So I've chosen some kind of intense Lord of the Rings, the Battle of Rohan music. I'm sitting there on hold and I'm ready. Bring it on. I'm getting my side fringe down. Karen's going active.
2: Oh my head. I'd change power companies if they played this.
3: They're not going to do that for you. You know why? Because they'll rack you up. They hate racking you up more.
2: Yeah,
3: that's probably why they're feeling like they're giving you the choice of the music. They're manipulating you.
2: That makes me angry, Speedy. You don't want to put that. No, they're a bad choice. What about you, Bondi?
4: I think I had to ring the council to get the wheelie bin fixed because the lid snapped off. And I was on hold for ages, which is totally fine. And I reckon they need to take a different tact and play some quite popular music. So when you end up speaking to the representative face-to-face, human-to-human, you're in a good mood. So we should play a song like this.
2: Oh, my.
4: How good?
3: Why did we ask you?
4: Oh. You've been such a bubbly mood. You're like, hello, Lana. Lovely to hear your voice.
3: I used to love Hanson before working with Bondi. I used to actually love him.
2: Gosh. I was a good choice, Bondi, sort of. Everybody would think that's Bondi's song. I was thinking the other day I had to ring the IRD, and that fills you with fear and dread for ringing the IRD because you cannot get offside with those people because they take your firstborn.
3: Yeah. And for some reason, the same people work there forever, so they'll remember you.
2: They do.
3: Yeah.
5: Simon, you're back again.
2: Exactly.
5: Your unpaid tax from 1994.
3: And then they change your address to your new address and you start getting all these old parking fines. You're like, no!
2: That's exactly right, Lance. Everybody just gets filled with fear, so what you need is something that puts you in a good headspace. So you're going to audit me? Go for it.
3: Galantis.
5: Mr. Bonnet. You have been in the wrong tax bracket for your entire career.
2: I don't care. Pull me out.
3: Peanut butter jelly.
2: I'm on hold. And I love it.
3: Let's go to the beat drop.
6: Spread it back.
2: Yeah!
3: Yes!
2: Hey, what about that? Take that, IRD.
3: Take that, Irene.
2: I'll sit on hold for hours. I don't care. That's a good thing of ANZ, though, eh?
1: Yeah, it's a cool feature, I thought.
3: Just been told that BNZ do that now too, and Air New Zealand, so it's probably going to be at a call centre near you today.
1: Lucky we don't do it here when people ring us. 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

0: 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Si and Lana's.
1: That's slightly interesting.
2: Day five. That's almost, you get a trophy, do you?
3: I feel like it is day five, eh?
4: Yeah, it is.
2: That's impressive.
4: If she makes it through day five, I think it's a trophy.
2: Typically, it's 4 days, you know?
3: The problem is Speedy does get more cynical the longer you're here for. Yeah. So you do start to really, you're fighting against time. So I've got a musical today. I've gone to one of the anthems that are always huge at like a wedding. This band is, they're known for rock ballads. I'm talking about Guns N' Roses and the song Sweet Child of Mine. Now, I was reading up about this song, and Axel, when he was writing it, that song was never supposed to be the big one on the album.
2: Oh.
3: He'd written a few verses, but he never had any music for it. So he'd sat down and he'd spent some time on the first verse, and the first verse is talking about, you know, she's got a smile, seems to me, reminds me of childhood memories. And he's like, yep. And it would go through to the chorus. And then he had the next verse, and that was good. He's like, I just don't have the rest of the song. And he said to Slash,
2: The guitarist,
3: he said, man, let's just like, I've got the first, but can you riff and make a sound? Yeah. Right, which now we know the iconic sound of the start of Sweet Child of Mine. And he said, but I don't know where to go to with the third verse. And he goes, we'll just make up words. And he was like, okay, well, we'll just try. So we'll riff and we'll just make it up for the third verse. And they left it, which is why the third verse of Sweet Child of Mine sounds like this.
5: Where do we go now? Where do we go?
3: Where do we go now? We don't have any lyrics.
5: Where do we go?
3: So they just keep doing this for a whole verse.
5: Where do we go now?
2: Really?
3: Yeah. And they just thought, let's just get more and more intense saying, where do we go? Like, this is a one-hit recording. Oh, still got more time, Slash. Keep going.
2: Wow.
3: Where do we go now? Anyone got any words? Where do we go now in the song? Just keep singing it over and over and again. And now it's iconic. We're all singing it on the wedding dance floor.
2: That is a crazy story.
3: So that's my slightly interesting.
2: That is outstanding. It's a big yes from me.
3: Thank you.
2: Yes.
3: Thank you.
2: Well, it would be rude for me to go before you, Speed.
4: That's fine. It's an absolute easy yes for me. I love some like music trivia and stuff like that. So
2: good.
4: Congratulations, Lana. 2 out of 3 ain't bad.
3: Was it enough for you?
2: Yeah. I got to say, Lance. Yes.
3: Oh.
2: Yes.
3: Oh.
2: No, I mean, look, I would have loved to have said no because, you know, a bit of radio theatre. But I find that fascinating.
3: Isn't
2: that's
3: that
2: really
3: cool?
2: Good trivia.
3: He just sort of kept going round and round in circles. Where do we go?
2: Where do we go now?
3: I guess they had that chemistry with the two of them.
2: Yeah.
3: He was riffing on the guitar. Axel just kept singing.
2: Unfortunately, it changes to me how I view that song now, though. Because when I'm like, oh, those guys just sort of had no idea.
3: And he needed a B-side, so that's all that song was supposed to be, and it ended up being the biggest one on the entire album.
2: Great story, Lana. Hand over the trophy, Speed. You said it, day five.
4: Here you go.
3: Oh, thanks for your Frank Green.
4: It's a Frank Green.
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18: Morning, I'm Grace Cocker with the latest at 5. It's no easy feat to remove a Wellington train which derailed from its tracks. The Johnsonville line service struck a concrete stop block on Saturday night, injuring 6 people. Regional Council Chair Darren Ponta says it'll take time to move.
19: The train cannot be pulled back into marshalling yard, so the train will be pulled back to Kandala Station and it will be lifted out by crane.
18: A dramatic police pursuit through Hastings and Flaxmere has ended in 2 arrests. Police say the vehicle, spotted yesterday evening, had been in a separate fleeing driver incident the day before. Officers spiked the tyres, but it kept going while billowing smoke and on fire. 2 police patrol cars were also rammed before the pair were taken into custody. Concerns are being raised as it's revealed 1 in 4 people are unable to name a single symptom of bowel cancer. That's despite more than 1,200 people dying from it in New Zealand each year. Bowel Cancer NZ's Peter Huskinson says it shows there are awareness. Gaps.
20: This really helps us to pinpoint what more we need to do. And it's clear we've made some headway, but there's an awful lot further to go.
18: In sport, Paul Cole has won the prestigious British Open for a 3rd time. The Kiwi squash star was 2-1 up in the final when world number one Mustafa Asal pulled out with an injury. And to motorsport with Megan Turbo's 80,000k tyre warranty.
21: Well done, Liam. This is P5. Well done.
22: No way. Well, congrats, guys.
18: Liam Lawson's equaled his career best finish in Formula One, taking 5th place at the Monaco GP.
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18: Mostly fine today, just some westerly winds picking up. It'll cloud over by tonight and the westerlies will still be there too. 18 is the high, dropping to a low of 10 degrees.
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0: The early bird catches the... Never mind. It's the Early Breakfast Club on More FM.
1: Lana's got this perfume. I said, what's it called? She said, Gouda. And I said, how do you spell it? She said, G-O-U-D-A. So I Googled it.
2: I just said Gouda, and you spelled it like the cheese.
1: I Googled it. A popular yellow cow's milk cheese from the Netherlands with a creamy texture.
3: Oh, delicious. Can't keep my hands off that.
1: Lana, you smell just like cheese.
3: What every girl wants to hear, right?
0: When I saw the ad for this, now, usually, I've got the perfume that I bought, but then I've also got my normal perfume with me in here. And so I think to make sure that you that we separate the two, very shortly I'll get you to smell mine first. I've brought it in this little, it's one that a friend makes. It's called a Polo.
1: That's your regular one.
0: That's my regular one. I quite like it. But
1: and then you've got the goat
0: after
1: cheese.
0: That, I'll put on the Gouda perfume. You may have never heard of it. I hadn't either. But I saw the most ridiculous, tacky ad on Facebook about it, and it was telling me how guys just fall over you when you wear it. Like, my husband can't, he just can't control himself. And I'm like, wow, what is this? And there were so many testimonials from different women. I was like, this can't be real. And I've got a bit of the ad here, so just know, you know, I was in a vulnerable state and I really wanted you guys to like me when I saw this ad, so I purchased some.
4: Gouda is a perfume infused with pheromones, a proven chemical that attracts men and boosts women's confidence. Men seem to be going crazy over it.
0: I was like, how good can it smell? Personally, I've smelt it. Ugh.
1: Really?
0: Sort of like potpourri.
1: Or Parmesan.
0: So, I'm going to now give you my normal one to smell. It's in this container here.
1: Okay.
0: I won't spray it. Don't spray it. Just sniff it because it'll ruin the...
1: Oh, that's quite nice, actually.
0: Thank you. That's the usual me.
1: So has this got any pheromones in it?
0: No.
1: Oh.
0: Okay. Oh,
1: has it already... Sniff.
5: Speak, give a sniff.
0: Just to cleanse your palate.
1: Yeah, I've actually looked up the Gouda.
3: It's got a sort of sweet quality.
1: And it does say it's a long-lasting, confidence-boosting, pheromone-infused perfume. So it contains pheromones like androstenone and copulins.
0: Oh, sounds like mine.
3: Get into that countdown, do you? Unwrap the cheese and rub it in your armpits.
1: No.
0: Okay.
1: Mate, this has got copulins in it.
0: I'm going to apply it now on one's body.
3: So we're going to sniff you.
0: I'm going to, yeah.
1: Now, well,
0: I'm going to walk past you.
3: I thought you were going to give us like a little cardboard testing thing.
0: You've got to smell it on my skin.
1: Where are you going to put it? Because I've just, again...
0: Oh, what does it say?
1: It says, apply it in small amounts to pulse points.
0: Oh, yes.
1: Like your wrist, your neck, and behind your legs.
0: Okay.
1: Your ears.
0: Rub it in.
1: Are your ears a pulse point? What's a pulse point?
0: Where they check if you've got a pulse.
1: Well, I suppose
0: isn't
1: that's
0: it?
1: Actually, yeah, I suppose that's
0: on the
1: true.
0: Movies where they go, she's got no pulse.
1: Well, okay. Apparently we'll want to ravish you if we've got a pulse.
0: So the plan is, if you've got a pulse and I've got a pulse, it should work. You're a man, I'm a woman.
1: Our pulse is going to meet over a dimly lit room.
3: Okay.
0: I'm going to walk behind Speedy over to you and then back past Speedy over to where I stand.
1: I'm going to stand up.
0: So you just be normal. Just act, everyone act normal.
3: Okay.
0: Someone say action.
3: Action.
1: Action.
3: Very normal thing to do.
1: Where'd you put it?
0: I'm just a woman. No one fall over me.
3: Simon's down. Simon's down for the count. Can I sniff you a bit more?
1: Okay, so I'm not making this up. I promise I'm not making this up.
0: What?
1: That is
0: things
1: pretty...
0: are happening?
3: Keep your hands off her, Simon. She's mine.
0: No, can you feel any pheromones activating?
1: I think I've got a stiffy.
0: Oh my God!
3: Okay. Simon, I think you need some one-on-one time on Sunday morning with the big man. There's a lot you need to get off your chest.
0: Is anyone else in shock after hearing
1: that? Sorry, I couldn't resist being a bit dumb.
3: That was not on my bingo card of things I did not expect to happen this year.
1: No, sorry, I'm just being silly.
0: No.
1: But that's it.
3: Oh, well, why are you being silly about that? What's wrong with someone getting one of those about lighter, Simon?
0: Yeah. Surely it's been done before.
1: No, sorry, I was just being rude. That's actually pretty jolly nice.
0: So it's because for me, I was a bit like, oh, it's a bit much. But it's jolly nice now, is it? Is that the same mouth as before?
5: I bet he says that to all the girls.
0: Oh, that's jolly nice. That was jolly nice. Simone's just texted them, guys, I've actually just wet my pants.
3: Oh, well, that was jolly nice, actually.
0: Ah, well.
1: Yeah, no, sorry. It's probably not the reaction you were looking at. Gee, you smell jolly nice.
5: I think it's only appropriate now, Simon, you have to do the walk of shame back to your car.
0: Yeah. Take up smoking again like when you're a teenager.
1: Yes.
0: Oh. Wow, Kyla said I nearly crashed my car.
1: Oh, that's bad.
0: The country is in shock.
1: Yeah, sorry about that. But that's that's pretty good stuff, Lance.
3: Time for a cigar and some shag carpet.
1: I think it's called shag pile speed.
0: Shag pile.
1: Not when you're done with it.
0: I was expecting that behind me, but it's not happening, is it?
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1: Rushing women's syndrome. We've heard of that. It's a real thing.
2: What's that?
1: Well, as the name would suggest, Speed, it's where you've got busy brain. You're just rushing. I look at my daughters and they've got it. You know, I say, well, yeah, we need to just take a moment here.
3: That's fine, but then we still have to do everything. So
1: yeah, that's
3: we
1: what
3: can
1: they
3: take
1: said
3: a
1: to
3: moment.
1: Me.
3: Oh, is it?
1: That's exactly what they said to me. Fine, you're good on your dad.
3: Yeah, cool.
1: So that's a thing. But Speedy mentioned something to Lana and I yesterday about this syndrome. We're like, nah.
2: It's real. It's real. So this guy that I follow, he's actually a radio broadcaster in the UK. He uploaded this video saying that he thinks he suffers with it. It's just something he's always had since a kid. And then he Googled it and found out that I think it's more common in women than it is in men, but men do get it.
3: It's not real.
2: There is this thing that is apparently real. Scientists have not been able to get to the bottom of why, but it is called...
1: Wait for this, folks.
2: Sad nipple syndrome. It's become a bit of a thing on TikTok, on Instagram as well.
1: I've got some questions. How does it manifest? What does it look like?
3: Is the nipple sad or are you sad to have nipples?
2: No, it's neither.
1: Or
2: so
1: does
2: basically, it's the phenomenon where the touching of that area, whether it be skin contact, some people, even if their clothes rub the wrong way, just have this overwhelming feeling of sadness and like gloom.
1: Oh, okay. So
2: and
1: it's
2: longing.
1: What I thought. I thought it was the nipple looked forlorn.
2: No, it's not.
3: Like
2: it's
3: a little sad face with tears, like an emoji.
1: Like a droopy. That's right. Oh, so it's when that gets touched, you feel sad.
2: Yes. There's this woman from TikTok talking about it as well. And I feel sorry for her because she's trying to open up. And much like here, she's got people in the background maligning her.
4: Okay. So, like, growing up, I didn't think it was anything. Sometimes when I just... I know it's weird, but let me explain. Sometimes I just maybe touch something touches my nipple.
1: Yeah,
4: and then I feel this dread. And then I got on the internet, and a lot of women were talking about it. That is a thing, and the name is sad nipple syndrome.
3: Sad nipple syndrome.
2: Is there anyone
3: listening
2: that has it? There'll be a lot of people that will be... testing it out if they have it.
1: I think I've got it. You want to have a wee squeeze this bit?
3: Oh, God. So, where there might be a point is people, you know, like, it's emotive, right? Sadness is an emotion.
1: Mm.
3: And some people get other emotions with
1: that.
3: So I guess, is it just that on its head? And it's a different, like, something's gone skew if in the neurological sense. And so they feel a different emotion. Is there like... people who get really aggressive when they also touch their nipples.
2: Aggressive nipple syndrome.
3: Mm.
1: That
2: isn't a real thing, but maybe we can prove that this morning.
3: Oh, so that's not a real thing?
2: No, Lana, come on, get realistic.
3: Just sad nipples.
1: A supplementary question, Mr. Goodyear.
2: Yes.
1: Can you give it to yourself?
2: Well,
1: you know how you can't tickle yourself?
3: Like if you want to get on a real crying buzz.
1: Yes.
2: Yep, so the guy
1: I saw
2: on Facebook that had it, he...
1: I'm doing.
3: You're playing him like a guitar.
2: He said he would do it as a kid. He said that he would just like have his hand on his chest as a kid and he'd say to his parents, oh, like, I'm really, and no one ever believed him. And now finally at the age of like 35, he knows that he's not crazy.
1: So it's okay in that case to say, get your hands off yourself.
3: Yeah.
1: Wow. Well, be honest with you, Speed, there isn't a single solitary text.
2: But people will be trying it out, so we've got to give them a chance, you know? Like, we were talking about this in the office the other day, and the amount of people that all of a sudden hands disappeared. I thought, what's going on here? Hope HR doesn't walk in.
3: I don't think that's real.
1: Nah, Matt says on text, whatever. TikTok must be running out of ideas. I call BS. Maybe there's sad... Oh, no, I can't read the rest of that text. That's terrible. Matt, you nearly hooked me in there.
3: Amber said, Speedy, just because it's on TikTok does not mean it's true.
2: Yeah. It's also online at the Cleveland Clinic Health Essentials. It's on all sorts of... Like, there's heaps and heaps of stuff about it online.
3: Okay, Speedy, now is the chance to be honest with us. Are you the only person in New Zealand that's suffering from sad nipple syndrome?
2: Do you know, I did try. I tried it out, but I was sad that I didn't have... the syndrome.
3: So by way of...
2: So it's sort of in a reverse sense.
1: Yeah.
3: The amount of text messages.
1: Yeah.
3: I stubbed my toe this morning. You guys, like, this is riveting, you know? Come on.
1: And Charlene says, I have sad wallet.
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22: Morning, I'm Grace Cocker with the latest at 5:30. Councils are being urged to keep pace with new freedom camping rules. The green certification system now requires fixed toilets and onboard waste facilities. The Motor Caravan Association's James Imlock says there are still barriers.
23: Despite these changes, some councils are still making decisions to largely prohibit freedom camping. And we think that councils need to actually look at what part they have to play in this.
22: A coroner has found missed opportunities and system failures contributed to the death of a young mental health patient. 21-year-old Erica Hume died by suicide while receiving treatment at Palmerston North Hospital in 2014. Coroner Matthew Bates says staff failed to follow existing policies and procedures, resulting in inadequate care. He's calling for changes to admission processes and staff training requirements. And if you or someone you know is struggling, free call or text 1737 anytime. At the 100-day mark of the war with Iran, talks remain at a standstill. Officials have told CNN the blame lies with Washington's changing positions. And before angrily storming out of an interview with Meet the Press, President Trump rejected that it's an endless war.
24: We destroyed the capability of Iran in a matter of days. Nobody's ever seen anything like it. Now I'm going to finish it.
22: To sport, where New Zealand Rugby has announced the signing of Tony Brown as an assistant All Blacks coach from 2028 on a two-year deal. He's currently coaching South Africa through to next year's World Cup. The Black Caps have lost the first cricket test to England by 115 runs at Lords. Captain Tom Latham.
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22: Mostly fine today, just some westerly winds picking up. It'll cloud over by tonight and the westerlies will still be there too. 18 is the high, dropping to a low of 10 degrees.
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2: That video that Post Malone does with Taylor Swift, yes. Fortnite, I think the song's called. I love the song. It's a beautiful, beautiful song. And in it, you'll remember if you've seen the video, he has his facial tattoos removed and they go on to Taylor Swift. And it's...
3: that's right.
2: Yeah. And he is actually a really nice looking guy.
3: Yeah.
2: But he's, I don't know, the tats, he suits his tats.
3: He
2: much
3: does.
2: More than I would, but he actually looks a completely different individual.

0: individual without
1: don't think he's a nice looking guy with the tats.
0: Well, he just looks quite menacing, and yet without them, they've done this through AI, he looks, he's a really handsome guy.
2: I reckon he pulls those off.
0: Mm. Yeah.
2: And it takes a certain kind of style and swag to pull those off. Because you think of the nerdiest person you know. I didn't say anything.
0: Did she just say Simon?
2: Just think of the, okay.
1: No, she didn't.
2: Not nerdy, just.
0: Goofy.
2: Goofy, yeah, any of those words.
0: Innocent.
2: Simon. I don't think you can pull, Simon. I don't think you can pull that off. You know?
0: Devastatingly good looking. Keep going. Oh yeah.
2: Who's that? It takes swag is all I'm saying, which you can't tattoo swag on, can you?
0: No. And I tell you, for a white guy who suits his tattoos and has swag is David Beckham, I reckon. He suits his sleeves. And I don't normally would say that about him. I think he suits them.
1: What's the white guy album got to do with it?
0: Well, I just think
2: typically it's been less
0: and I think like Samoan guys, African American guys, they sort of just look cool. Yeah. Whereas a lot of white guys look like English tourists in Spain. it's like lava lavas. White guys, you know, they can't pull them off the same.
2: I think it's the flow of it, eh? Like the flow of owning something seems to come more naturally if you have roots in that area. You know what I mean? Like you do it with no qualms and you just kind of got it.
0: I saw a great meme of The Rock. You know, what's his real
2: name? Dwayne Johnson
0: in a lava, and he's the rock.
2: Yeah.
0: And he just looks super cool, and they said, this is what a lava should look like. And then they showed a shot of a white English pasty, porky English tourist in Ibiza wearing a lava.
2: But to be fair,
0: it just didn't look good.
2: That's how I feel. You know those hotel robes?
0: Yeah.
2: Why don't I ever look good in those? You know,
0: I saw you in yours in Korea. And I thought you pulled it off.
2: But sometimes I can only just close the curtains.
0: I'll tell you what would help.
2: Sometimes I can just get it to go the whole way around. Who are they designed for?
0: Tiny people.
1: This is a lesson in not asking questions.
0: To pull it off, Lana, is some facial tattoos.
2: Do you guys fit them?
0: What's it? Would fit them?
2: Yeah. Oh, both ears would fit
0: Mine
2: them.
0: Mine goes around twice.
2: Jealous. This is
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1: So at the weekend, kind of a weird thing. My daughters and I all got together for Sophie's 30th birthday with her friends, and they were all at my place, actually, a whole bunch of them, celebrating this. And then the girls started telling family stories and whatnot to the friends. There was a few drinks. It was called a paint and sip night, I think.
2: Oh, yeah, they're great.
1: Yeah, Sophie's husband had organised. It was beautiful.
2: Yeah.
1: Anyway, they started sharing, this is my daughter, started sharing how one of my sisters, no names, no pectoral, has a naked portrait of herself on her wall.
3: Oh, that's so lovely.
2: Yeah, unless it's your mum.
1: Yeah. I'm like, that's my sister, right? So I don't know where to look.
2: So what sort of, like, what do you mean?
1: It's just a naked portrait. She's just sitting in a chair and she's in the Rudy.
3: Like the girls are out, you know what I'm saying? Like
1: they're all... I'm not even looking at you. I can't even look at you. I don't even want to think about that.
2: Is it sort of suggestive, like, but
1: no,
2: not...
1: No, it's not suggestive. It could be Victorian.
3: Well, it's Simon's sister. Oh. It would be classy, you know? She's not going to get them out for, you know, just to look like the town bike.
2: The town bike.
1: Oh, my gosh. If Nikki's, I mean, one of my sisters.
2: Oh, no.
1: If one of my sisters is listening. Oh, what a gob I've got. Anyway, so that's Nikki. My brother's partner.
2: Yeah.
1: She's got a photograph, and so she's technically the girl's auntie as well. Well, she is, and she's got a photograph on her wall of her in the native bush. They live bushland.
2: Oh.
1: Yeah, and she's and so it's subtle lighting, but she's in the nude. And then my the girl's other auntie on Jody's side, had for I'm not sure if it's still there. I haven't been to there for a while, but she had a picture of herself. Scantily clad on the wall with bottom half of her cheeks showing.
2: And oh, a little peach out the bottom.
3: Well, it sounds like they're all into the Department of Conservation and the Great Walks and whatnot.
2: Why are you so...
1: Well, the girls were just telling the story, and all the friends were like, what weird aunties. And it made me think, that is kind of weird, isn't it?
3: Well, they're probably all sitting there thinking, God, I wish Simon would just loosen up and get a photo of him up on the wall, you know?
1: No, but who?
3: You're the odd one out in the family.
2: Yeah. No, I've had one done. Like, they're not.
1: What?
2: I mean, well, and we have to sit still for quite some time. And if anything, that was probably the hardest thing.
1: Where's yours?
2: Right here.
3: We printed it out.
1: I was only joking. You're joking.
3: Ready?
1: I don't want to see it.
2: Want to see it?
3: Well, because we've got about six copies, so everywhere you look.
2: Everyone hold it up.
1: Oh, that's
3: okay. First of all, Simon, here's a pointer. Wrong reaction to seeing your workmate's nude painting.
2: Yeah.
3: Portrait.
1: That is not you.
2: Why? Do you need to see it in the flesh?
1: No, because that's
2: Do you need to do a comparing?
1: I don't know where to look. They're all holding them up, folks.
2: Oh. You need to be more liberal in your...
4: I'll hand it over to you, Steve. Sorry, you're up close and personal. Get your head out of there.
2: Yeah, and also, careful what you say, because you're sort of teetering on being slightly offensive.
1: No, because you look way slimmer than that. You do. I knew straight away, and I don't know whose face. Is that your face?
3: Well, it was a couple of years ago.
2: Yeah, things have changed.
1: Oh, my gosh, that gave me a real fright. I thought they've done it. That's actual... Straight away, though, that's you've got a lovely...
2: We just about had you, though, didn't we?
1: Well, you did, momentarily. Holy. She looks hairy. Is that just the paper?
5: You mean the legs, don't you, Simon?
2: Yeah. Actually, you're right with the texture there. I see what you're saying. Sort of relatively gorilla-esque.
1: Yeah, you sort of look like, you know, you'd see that coming out of the bush. Like Sasquatch in the forest, you know, wherever Sasquatch was. No, well, that is a bit of a shock, but that's the kind of thing they've got on the wall.
2: Right, of...
1: No bikini.
2: Mm.
1: It's too much, isn't it?
2: I don't know, man. I think you just got to loosen up a bit.
1: Well, they certainly did.
2: I don't know. I think, you know.
1: Get that off my desk, will you? I can't.
3: It's yours.
1: No, I don't want it.
2: Why not?
1: It doesn't even look like your face. This one looks older than you.
2: Yeah, well, gosh.
1: And
2: getting closer to 40.
1: And a couple of folds.
6: She's a centerfold girl. What can we say?
2: She is a picture of beauty.
1: No, that's like origami with those folds.
2: Oh, my God.
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14: With UMG giving you the ultimate used car selection, Hewlett's Road and Te Puke. Night work set to begin tonight on State Highway 29 as part of the Omanua Bridge replacement project and will run for the next 4 weeks. Motorists advised to expect lane shifts and traffic management with delays around Omanua Road. And Western Bay District Council have formally adopted the recovery plan following severe storms that impacted the region this year. The plan guides the next phase of recovery efforts already underway and helps strengthen the district's preparedness for future events.
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15: 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Clear skies throughout the rest of the day and moderate westerlies. We're expecting a high of 18 this afternoon, dropping to a low of 10 tonight. And it should be another fine day tomorrow as well.
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0: This is More FM, Ella Langley and Choosing Texas. Very good morning, everybody. Welcome to the show. How are you going?
1: Yeah, good, Simon.
0: Morning, Lana. Yes, very well, thank you.
1: That's good.
0: Can I just show? Oh, no, it's just disappeared, Speedy. Just we've had a funny old morning, actually, because I just got a note saying the machine's going to shut down in 40 seconds, our whole computer system.
1: Should we see what happens?
2: Well, it's only you do it if you haven't been active. So if you haven't been doing any work on it for 40 minutes, then it goes to sleep like a
1: screensaver.
2: Yeah, sorry to sort of out you like that early on a Monday morning.
0: Oh, okay, well that'll be what it was. Okay, cool. Thanks. So I just got a panic there, Speed. I thought we were going to shut down. Anyway,
1: I love that you made it sound like it was Mission Impossible and you had to pick which wire to cut. But it was just that the screensaver would come on, it would go to sleep.
0: Yeah, my mouse has gone to sleep.
1: Alistair's texting, what happened to the news at 6? I'm not sure. Is Bridget all right? Was it Bridget doing?
2: Well, Simon hasn't been active on the computer for 40 minutes, so maybe he didn't click a button.
0: Well, that actually wasn't me, Alistair, so thanks for mentioning it. Yeah, not sure. Techs are working on it even as we speak. Well, it's going to take them a while to get into work. They've been asleep. But great to have you with us. Today's going to be a big day. We've got a very cool new competition we're starting just after 7 o'clock with Contact Mobile. And this is going to be fun. So you all you have to do is call up, and if you get through on the phones and you come on air with us, we could give you $200 with Contact, or you can say, you know what, I'm going to take a risk. I'm going to risk the $200. I want to kind of like the lucky dip, so I want to switch out that prize, and they don't know what, and nor do we, what the next prize is.
1: But what I can say is, I've been told from Contact Mobile, the prize, in terms of its retail value, is way higher than $200.
0: Great.
1: But it could be something you just got.
0: Right.
1: It could be something you don't need.
0: It could
1: but it's worth more.
0: It could be like 15 goats to an African village, so you don't actually get the price, could it?
1: Now, that's obviously scarred you, that whole goat thing. I remember when that happened.
0: Yeah.
1: Didn't you give everyone goats and chickens and stuff for Christmas through sort of UNICEF or something?
0: Yeah, it was through UNICEF, yeah, it was. So well, Mum got me a goat for my birthday when I was 30. I was like, you know, I needed a lot of stuff. I didn't actually need a goat for an African village.
1: You wanted your own goat. You wanted the goat for your flat.
0: Yeah.
1: So you can mow down the lawn. Yeah.
0: So that's after 7 o'clock. Also, we faced the music today for $5,000 just after 8 o'clock. Lan's got community page rage.
1: I do. I'm actually, again, a last minute one has come through, but there is a beautiful fight that's happened in Nelson around the airport.
0: Awesome.
1: So I think we might have to stick with that one today. But thank you so much to all those people that send them through to me each week, because I'm trying to be on all these community pages, but I get kicked out of a lot of them too.
0: Yeah.
1: So.
0: Yeah. Plus, I've got a little bit of I want to out one of my daughters being an ungrateful wretch, but it is a bigger issue with this about best before dates, and I'll explain what I mean by that.
1: Right.
0: Best before dates are, I think it would be reasonable to suggest they're a guide, not a hard and fast.
1: Oh, absolutely.
0: Great. Okay. We need to talk about this after 7 o'clock as well.
1: It's a suggestion.
0: That's what it is, Lana. I've always said, unless the suggestion is like if it's 2 years past the best before, then you might look at it twice. But it has to be a really significant period.
1: Can also depend on the food.
0: Yeah. Well, that's right.
1: Much.
0: If it's chicken.
1: Yeah. Exactly.
0: Then 4 months later, it's probably a bit late. Anyway, one more quick thing on this. Julie says, good morning, you lot, and a huge congratulations. How are the heads today? Well done on the Radio Award Best Breakfast Show in New Zealand. Well, thank you. We just will explain what happened.
1: Yeah. We all had a good party afterwards.
0: Yeah, yeah.
1: So I think we would have regardless, but you party extra hard when you finally win something that you've wanted to for a long time.
0: But travelling together, can I just say, is a mission.
1: Wow. So, you wait. We'll tell you what happened after 8 o'clock. You wait. You can decide who it was a mission for.
0: You will not believe what happened to me. And these guys gave me no grace. They were mean about it.
2: Can I just say, Lana is the person that had to travel with a knee scooter because of a broken ankle, but she was actually the easiest part of the whole affair.
1: Yeah. And when you say you will not believe, I think we will believe it because you've done this exact thing before.
0: I couldn't believe myself. I couldn't believe it. I was like, you half-wit, Simon. Anyway, we'll explain all. Great to have you with us. Welcome to a brand new week at More. Great care, Drake care.
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11: 6:13, morning to you.
12: So FIFA World Cup is coming up very, very shortly. I see all the videos of the turf being laid in America. There's been a couple of friendly games. Did you see the All Whites only went down to England 1-0?
11: Yeah, that was extraordinary. And because you mentioned the story about the crowds being minimal, there was probably half full in that stadium. That was just a warm-up game against one of the powerhouse football teams and one of the minnows, England being the powerhouse, the All Whites being the minnows. But 1-0, Harry Kane scored the goal for the English, and he's like a superstar. So.
12: Absolutely. He probably was hoping to get about five or six. But that's cool. But the FIFA ball itself, I don't really know a lot about. It's just, in my head, little old New Zealand, I think just the soccer ball.
11: No, it looks pretty.
12: With the designs?
11: Yeah.
12: Do you know, I found out yesterday, that they actually have to charge the ball with a USB charger before they play?
11: No, I did not.
12: So one of the panels gets removed, they peel it back, all of the balls that will be played with during the tournament will only be played with once, which you kind of get that in the World Cup, the Rugby World Cup as well, and they have to charge it because that's where they get all of the analysis to help with things when they go to the TMO, when they go and check if the ball has crossed a line or not crossed a line.
11: Oh,
12: that
11: my
12: comes
11: gosh.
12: From the GPS built within the ball, which has to be charged to make sure it has power so it accurately is reading the right coordinates for when they're playing football.
11: What an extraordinary thing. I did. That should have been that slightly interesting, Lana. That's
12: damn
11: brilliant.
12: It.
11: That's brilliant.
12: Oh, I should have waited till even the thing. Yeah, so I've been reading about it.
11: So how do they get all that in there? And obviously the ball has to float like it normally does and be, because those strikers are unreal, the power they can get from one leg and one ball.
12: Well, we kind of see this too with mouthguards now in rugby. Yeah. Mm. There's a little bit more in there. And now with micro technology, they've got you wouldn't even be able to tell that there's any tech inside that ball. But there is. And I've seen a picture of them all charging at a charging station. And there's about 2,000 balls because there's a certain amount that you have to have available for every game.
11: What a crazy
12: thing.
11: They
12: tap the ball 3 times to activate it.
11: Oh, that's good.
12: And then the
11: good.
12: GPS is just working and you can never turn it off. So it stays on after that. So it's an Adidas ball and that will be how they can tell if things are accurate or not.
11: So they tap the ball to wake it up, a bit like my computer went to sleep before the news.
12: Yeah, you'd shake the mouse. They shake their mouse, tap, tap, tap, and then that's the ball ready to go, and then that's what they'll use. So when you see it being kicked around
11: over the
12: next few months, just know that that has had to be charged effectively on your phone charger with a USB
11: lightning charger. That's fantastic.
12: And it's all in there now.
11: That is brilliant. I love that.
12: You're welcome, Simon.
11: That's actually really interesting.
12: How good's this song?
11: This is a great song.
12: It's actually the Venger Boys.
11: Is it?
12: Yeah.
11: They should use this for the Football World Cup.
12: We should use this when we won our radio award.
11: And the winner is...
12: Just four of us on the stage singing this song.
11: This puts me in a good mood, man. It's actually qualified and actually went through the second round.
12: Oh my God. Remember that World Cup in 2010 or 2011 where we didn't even lose a game?
11: Yeah. And last thing on this, because I just want to hear this song. That footballer, Tim Payne.
12: How many is he up to?
11: He's at nearly 5.5 million followers, this guy. Oh, actually, between two beers, they were at the Radio Awards, the guys. They know a lot about social media and stuff. They were saying, for that guy, Tim Payne, now, because he's got 5 million followers, One post, he could put anything out there, they think he could earn anywhere between $150,000 and $200,000.
12: From one post.
11: So if he does 5 posts a week, it's $1 million.
12: I haven't been watching. Has he been sheepish with the posting since?
11: I saw his first interview that he's done, and he has been a little bit reticent to sort of post.
12: Oh, the poor
11: thing. But crazy. 6:17. It is lovely to have you waking up with us. You know, we did win the award, but I don't say this falsely. We couldn't have done it without you, our family of listeners, because you've been so supportive of us. And so, we love having you as part of the family. Thank you very much every day, in every way, you support this show. So, bless you. Look at this photograph. This is more.

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1: For a while now, we have been on a mission to reconnect people from across the Tasman.
0: Beautiful
1: big reunions, thanks to Big Ben. And we've done a couple of these now. We flew Emma's sister Kate home from Melbourne to surprise her mum. Are you following me? So
0: yes.
1: Emma basically signed them all up to come back and surprise mum. They usually do the weekly sort of FaceTime calls every Friday night, but this time they actually got to do the FaceTime face-to-face over a Big Ben pie, which was awesome.
2: Can you go open the door, Mum? And Dad?
3: What is happening?
4: Oh my God!
3: This is wonderful!
4: Oh, oh you're still making me cry.
0: Oh, isn't that lovely?
1: I know. There was a bit of sisterly love there too, because, you know, if you do the good job, but then you sign your sister up to come back, your sister's actually the star. So you have to be careful with that.
0: Yeah, yeah.
1: So that was actually a really cool video. If you want to go and see it, look out now, Breakfast Club Facebook page, because you will see a few more like that as well, thanks to Big Ben, who have just been incredible. Feed Your Mission with Big Ben. Reconnecting Kiwis across the Tasmans for a good old pie reunion.
0: And hashtag a life hack, if you put a Big Ben pie in the air fryer, apparently that's like to die for.
1: It's a game changer.
0: Yeah.
1: Do you put anything in your air fryer? Do you put anything underneath? Say if you were putting something in that could explode or excrete some sort of liquid. Would you put anything, or do you just let it and then you have to scrub the whole thing?
0: So clearly I'm an anomaly here, Lana. I'm the only person in the world that doesn't have an air fryer.
1: Oh, still?
0: I'm not getting one.
1: Come on. Oh, you're out of principle. You're doing that thing where you're the last person. Like, no?
0: No.
1: There would have been someone when Henry Ford invented the car that was like, no.
0: It won't work.
1: I'm not 50 years. No.
0: No.
1: I'm still bringing my horse.
0: I love my horse. I love my horse. No, I never put anything underneath those pans because I don't have an air fryer. But
1: right.
0: I should get one.
1: So you're the wrong person to ask.
0: You're the wrong person. Absolutely. But if you put your Big Ben pie, and I've heard that in the air fryer, they're like crispy and the pastry's amazing.
1: Yeah, the pastry doesn't go like all soggy like it would in a microwave.
0: Yeah, exactly.
1: Beauty. Thanks, Big Ben.
0: Thank you, team. 6:24, Monday morning with Teddy Swims and Tones and I at More.

0: This is More FM with Ty Lowner of the Bricky Club. Tones and I, gone. 6:28. News and sport round the corner. Oh, sorry, Lana, that's my
1: You're
0: bad.
1: Right. No,
0: my
1: phone wasn't on. You're right. I like it when you keep me on edge.
0: Lana's still sitting in a lazy boy chair, the far-flung corner of the studio here, so I can barely see her because the studio's so huge.
1: Can I be honest with you?
0: Yeah.
1: And anyone that's had a cast on their leg before will know this. It's been 3 weeks, and I am obviously sick of it, yes. But I shave my legs, but I can't get there. And I can see...
0: Oh, no, tufts. You've got sprouts.
1: No, not tufts yet, but I'm concerned. At this just being the halfway point with what I can see, I'm like, oh, dear.
0: You're going to have some tumbleweed falling out of that car. That's going to be disgusting.
1: Someone went out, like, I'm going to the hospital on my own with not a single soul day I get this cast off because what I need to go in is, like, definitely. I need to go into HR mode and make sure no one sees this leg for the next 6 months.
0: Yep, tell Katie too because she'll leave you.
1: Divorce. Bondi's been tinkering away at his slightly interesting.
0: Oh, good.
1: I've got a good feeling for him today.
0: Okay, let's see, because he delivers it with such passion. He's into it. Bondi does that slightly interesting coming up at More.
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3: The weather's looking clear for Tauranga. Some moderate westerlies mixed in, a high of 18 degrees. That build up around the summit of the Kaimais has cleared. If you're heading Tauranga bound, we are free flowing. The same for a Waikato bound. If you're heading in on State Highway 2, we are free flowing city bound either direction. Hewlett Road is looking heavy either direction though. State Highway 29A, heavy into Welcome Lake.
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4: With UMG giving you the ultimate used car selection, Hewlett's Road, Antipoki. Western Bay District Council have formally adopted its recovery plan following the severe storms that impacted the region this year. The plan guides the next phase of recovery efforts already underway and helps strengthen the district's preparedness for future weather events. And Tauranga Sports have maintained their unbeaten Baywide Premier season after overcoming a tough challenge from Tapuna at Maramatanga Park. Trailing 8-0 at halftime, Tauranga Sports fighting back with three converted tries to win 27-18. That's local news.
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5: Morning, Bridget here with the latest at 6.30. A Wellington City Councillor recalls the horrendous noise a crashing train made as it derailed over the weekend, injuring six. The Johnsonville line service hit a concrete stop block. Diane Calvert lives nearby and initially thought it was a quake.
6: But there was no shaking, so that got discounted, and then it was that a thunder, but there'd be no thunder or lightning.
5: Green Party co-leader Marama Davidson has been forced to apologise for speeding. She was snapped 11 km over the speed limit on State Highway 1 and accepts it was her error. A major change in New Zealand's freedom camping rules is now in effect. The system means vehicles are now required to have water supply and rubbish storage. And at the 100-day mark of the war with Iran, talks remain at a standstill. Officials have told CNN the blame lies with Washington's changing positions. And before storming out of an interview with Meet the Press, President Trump rejected it's an endless war.
7: We destroyed the capability of Iran in a matter of days. Nobody's ever seen anything like it. Now I'm going to finish it.
3: Sport.
5: One of New Zealand's best rugby brains is returning home. Tony Brown has signed on as assistant All Blacks coach from 2028 on a two-year deal. 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
8: 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This is P5. Well done.
9: No way. Oh, man, congrats, guys.
5: Liam Lawson's equaled his career best finish in Formula One, taking fifth place at the Monaco GP. And Kiwi squash star Paul Cole has won the British Open for a third time.
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5: More FM weather with Tyre Master. 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Clear skies throughout the rest of the day and moderate westerlies. We're expecting a high of 18 this afternoon, dropping to a low of 10 tonight. And it should be another fine day tomorrow as well.
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11: 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How are you going this Monday morning? Thank you for waking up with us. Up next, Bondi.
12: That's slightly interesting. And don't forget this morning, 20 past 8, it's back. 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
1: Cy and Lana's.
2: That's slightly interesting.
0: Bondi, step up to the plate.
3: Here we go. Up, better, better, up, better, better. Taking you to America, 1939. Columbia University student was tasked with coming up with a way to test people's agility and heart rate. So I was like, oh, we'll just do this, do bits and pieces for his assignment, whatever. Little did he know.
4: I just feel like already Bondi's heart's not in this.
3: Oh, my heart is in this because I'm saving my coup de grace for the end. So he comes up with this thing to appease his professors at university. He comes up with this movement. Little did he know that 3 years later, the US military and Navy end up taking it on and having it as a mandatory thing that they have to do as a new recruit. This kid, as a student, was named Huddleston Burpee. From the exercise game.
0: I know where this
2: He's
0: is going.
2: He's brought it back, everyone.
3: Here we go.
2: Yes.
3: This guy named the exercise movement after himself. He was just a poor student coming up with a thing. He goes, we need to do this. And he even thought it wasn't that good because in his papers that when he wrote it at the time as a student, he said, oh, it might not be so good for people who don't really have a strong core.
0: Right.
3: And that they just called it the burpee movement.
2: I always thought it was today. Just because you sort of got a bit... when you were doing it.
0: I've never even thought about it.
3: Oh, haven't you?
0: No, so it's after a guy, the burpees.
3: Yes, absolutely. And
0: what's a burpee now?
2: You jump down.
0: So you crouch down, shoot your legs out behind you, and then spring up together and then stand up.
2: Yeah, you go right down flat on the ground and then you come back up, don't you?
4: Sometimes you jump at the top if you want to.
0: That's it. Yeah, go on, give us 20, Bondi.
3: Yeah, I wish I could, but, you know, it's radio, so it doesn't point, really. So it was invented by a student back then, and 3 years after he wrote his paper and started testing people, the Navy and military in America picked it up, and then before you know it, goes worldwide, and is named after this kid.
2: Bondi.
0: But hang on, just one before you say shot, because obviously you're going to say yes, Lance.
2: Oh, my God.
3: You're right, Simon. He did get his doctorate, and he is now Dr. Burpee. There you go.
0: No. Did he monetize that? Can he monetize that?
3: He didn't. He's just doing it as a part of a student assignment and it just became an exercise thing.
0: But he's Dr. Burpee.
3: Yeah, he's Dr. Burpee.
2: That was a pretty good end.
3: Yeah.
2: Dr. Burpee.
4: Yeah. See, I had a feeling that I'd heard this before here, but obviously I haven't.
0: No.
4: I must have heard it somewhere else.
2: Yeah, I don't think so. Maybe you read it and chose to not use it 1 week. You know?
4: It's not fresh for you guys.
0: No.
4: It is fresh.
2: It is fresh.
4: Sorry.
2: It is fresh.
4: Okay.

0: So I'll just go out of the gate, yes.
1: Yeah.
2: My man.
1: Same.
2: Thank you.
3: Yes. Yeah, I'm going to give you a yes as well.
0: Oh, wow.
2: I'm speeding that up.
3: You brought it back at the end there.
0: Well done, mate.
2: Here we go. Back myself. Right. That's... Tomorrow, the push-up.
0: 27 or more.
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8: The warehouse is now on DoorDash.
9: The weather's looking clear for Tauranga. Some moderate westerlies mixed in, a high of 18 degrees. That build up around the summit of the Kaimais has cleared. If you're heading Tauranga bound, we are free flowing. The same for Waikato bound. If you're heading in on Stairway 2, we are free flowing city bound either direction. Hewlett's Road is looking heavy either direction though. Stairway 29A, heavy into Welcome Link.
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0: This is More FM. It's 17 minutes away from 7. Coming next, we have a little weekend wrap-up.
1: Oh, we should do, I think. There's been a lot of stuff happening around the place, and the weather tried to ruin most of it, but didn't quite get there.
0: Nah, some things you just cannot ruin. So we'll talk about it right after Sam Fender and Olivia Dean Monday morning. Thank you again for your company. This is Rain in the Inn at 4.

0: This is More FM, Sam Fender and Olivia Dean, 13 to 7. Just very quickly, we're just touching on sport. Even if you don't love sport, you love a success story. Liam Lawson, after tremendous adversity.
1: Oh, how did he go?
0: He finished fifth in Monaco. Monaco's like the... That's kind of the Formula One cream of the crop race, you know.
1: Yep.
0: It's through Monaco, the streets of Monaco, very tight circuit, very difficult to pass. You've got multi-millionaires in all their glamour, but the super yachts parked right by the track. It's an extraordinary event to watch. He finished fifth.
1: Is that one of the ones that's tax-free?
0: Yeah, Monaco's a
1: haven. Right, so everything that they win or earn there, they don't get taxed on.
0: Which is a bit grubby, but that's it's sort of its own...
1: The rock star nature of the whole thing,
0: sort of
1: isn't
0: its own, I think they call it its own principality, yeah.
1: Yeah.
0: So he finished fifth. That is his best result since he started racing. And given where he's been and all the sort of rumours and innuendo that he's going to be dropped, and he got all the hate with the pile-on from Sergio Perez's fans when he replaced him, to finish like that, with the pressure he's faced, an incredible athlete. So
1: yeah.
0: Go Liam.
1: Did you see the weather at the Hurricanes game, the Hurricanes Brumbies game, which was the Friday night game? I mean, they smoked the Brumbies. So if you did weather the storm at the Cape Town at Henry Stadium, I mean, you got the treats at the end. 66-12.
2: As the Hurricanes charge into the semi-finals on the back of an absolute hiding given to the Brumbies.
0: That was a successful win. And, of course, they're at the top of the table. So I think the Hurricanes now play the Blues in the first semi, don't they? And that'll be Saturday night's fixture.
1: Yep, that's right. That's Saturday night. And
0: that's
1: then
0: right.
1: Friday night is the Chiefs Crusaders.
0: Now, I watched that game, and that was a stunning game. Of course, a lot of the talk over the weekend, again, even if you don't like sport, nobody likes seeing athletes get injured. Wallace Setiti got hit from the front and behind. It was metaphorically, a car accident.
1: Yeah, it was yucky, eh?
0: He was, and then,
3: Chiefs have got a player down and not looking in very good shape at all. I think that's Tokyo.
4: Wallace Setiti,
3: is it?
0: So one thing that was ghastly to watch with that is when he was lying on the ground, his legs were elevated, and that was a sort of a reaction to the hit. And they were twitching, like just shaking. Do you remember
1: Do you remember
0: years ago, Lana, you're a league fan, Dean Lonergan
1: yep.
0: got hit in a tackle. And they call it now the Lonergan shuffle because the same thing happened. It's a neurological thing happens when your brain's been so shunted.
1: I saw that he was cleared at hospital. Like he had head scans, brain scans, and actually it wasn't horrendous news. But obviously it's going to be a bit of a road to getting better. But
0: so
1: man, scary stuff.
0: Real scary. And it's all that CTI, that brain injury stuff that we're so concerned about now. So that was ghastly, but tough man. So he won't be playing in the semi-final, Wallace Setiti, but the Chiefs will play the Crusaders Friday night.
1: In the Tron?
0: Yeah.
1: Is it in the Tron?
0: Yeah, it is.
1: Yeah, that's in the Tron. And then Hurricanes Blues Saturday night. So kind of awesome to have four teams in the final from New Zealand.
0: I don't think it's happened before. I think I read that last night. I don't think it's happened before. Yeah, so that's pretty significant. But you drew my attention to the Hurricanes song.
1: Oh, I love sports songs, like the songs that the teams start, and it's always like, but there's been a song that the Hurricanes have been doing for a wee while now, but now that the Hurricanes are doing so well, we're hearing it. It's the winning song where they're bashing the drums and they're, but with the Hurricanes song, they sing about past players like Tana Umanga, like Jerry Collins, like Bull Allen, which is a blast from the, past. Listen to them as they celebrated their win in the sheds against the Brumbies.

0: that gives you goosies.
1: Doesn't that make you just want to be in the team?
0: That gives you goosies.
1: That's a great, it's a Māori wire to that song.
0: Yeah.
1: Oh, it's here.

0: This is More FM. That is Rihanna. Don't stop the music. 6 minutes away from seven, we're actually going to start the music.
1: Yes, because today we have another song. It's the Spotlight, the 96 Spotlight song. The minute you hear the song, at some point today, you have to call us straight away because this could score you $750. Now, why is it from 1996? That's because that was 30 years ago, and that is when Spotlight opened their first store in New Zealand. So here's the song for today. It's like rain.
0: Alanis and Ironic. If you hear that at any point today, call up. If you get through, we, Spotlight, will give you $750 cash.
1: They've got a big, huge birthday sale across all stores. If you've got a Spotlight in your town or city, make sure you go and check that all out because they've got very cheap deals at the moment to celebrate their birthday.
0: Nice. 5 minutes away from seven. Keep an ear out for that song at any point today. Good stuff. Hey, super quick, you may be interested in this, Lana, because I know you love your sleep, and I know, Speedy, you sometimes struggle to get to sleep. You've got a very active mind, busy mind, probably thinking about me.
1: And yeah. I know sometimes you put people to sleep.
0: Yeah. So, wow.
1: So, I was trying to make you feel involved.
0: So well played.
1: Shout out.
0: Yeah, that was good, Lana.
2: Actually, remember that listener who checks in saying that she listens to our podcast to go to sleep?
1: Yes, because yeah. She was wild because we hadn't uploaded it.
0: Yeah.
1: She couldn't go to sleep that day.
0: So that was a big backhanded compliment, actually, when you say that. She listens to a pod. Anyway, they've just compiled about 14 years of research, and I'm now going to give you, because sleep is paramount to everybody. We know we need it, and we see so many stories about how sleep is good for you, and if you don't get enough sleep, you age like an old prune. And so we're all conscious of it. To the point where we get sleep anxiety. I know people that track their
1: and
0: sleep.
1: And then it gets worse because you've got the anxiety.
0: So here it is. After a 14-year study and 3,000 people studied,
1: yes,
0: the amount of sleep you need to, now let me quote the study, the amount of sleep you need to help with longevity and help you age better is not 8 hours.
1: Say it's less.
0: It is less.
1: Oh.
0: Not 7 hours. It is less. This is a definitive study, folks. Turns out 6.4 hours of sleep a night is the ideal.
1: Now, is that 6.4? Is that 6 hours and 40 minutes?
0: No,
1: or is it 6 and 25?
0: 6.5 would be 6.5 hours. So 6.4 is probably 6 hours and 23 minutes or thereabouts. Yeah. 6.4.
2: Okay. I don't buy it.
0: I buy it. So it's a bit, and I'll tell you why. I'll go further, Speedy. Why don't you buy it?
2: No, let's finish your argument first. You're on a roll.
0: So you know the story of Goldilocks and the Three Bears.
1: Yeah,
2: this Goldilocks.
0: Not too hot, not too cold. It's just right.
1: Yes.
0: So too little sleep is obviously bad for you. Too much sleep is actually turns out also very bad for you and can play havoc with your biomechanics. 6.4 is the ultimate. Now, either side of that, you're not going to be terminal. But 6.4, boom, mic drop.
2: All so, I'm going to say is...
1: The whole 8 hour thing's been, that's been but it's thrown like, around too much then, isn't it?
0: Because we're sheep, so we hear that and we go, then we pass it on. It's like the 10,000 steps thing. 10,000 steps is considered ideal. Bollocks, it's actually 7,000. So
2: follow the money. That's what I want to know. Who paid for this study? Because there'll be a reason they don't want us to have as much sleep, and it will probably be go to work, you know?
1: Right.
2: Boo.
1: Yeah, true. But mind you, though, sometimes like, I feel better after 5 hours versus 8.
0: Yeah, and that's...
1: Is that the sleep cycle, though?
0: That's the sleep cycle, and also that's where it's not so good for you. The one slight caveat to this research that I'm loathe to mention, but I think I'm duty-bound in the interest of science, and I've got massive attention to detail, as you all know.
1: Okay.
0: Which people that know me will be rolling their eyes
2: no
0: laughing.
2: Comment.
0: Exactly. Women actually may need slightly longer than men.
1: We actually just got a text through from Kim saying, I've always said I operate the best guys between 6 and 7, so 7 would probably be more ideal in that case.
0: So, Kim, you're bang on because they say 6.4 is the premium number, but under 7, between 6.4 and 7, you're still bang on.
2: All roads lead to 6.7 yet again. We've been fooled by the young ones.
1: The old 6.7 hands in the air.
2: Unbelievable.
0: Couple of minutes away from 7. News and sport coming up. And then we play this game with you in 10 minutes with Contact Energy, and you could win amazing prizes coming up.
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11: 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Night work set to begin tonight on State Highway 29 as part of the Omanawa Bridge replacement project and will run for the next 4 weeks. Motorists advised to expect lane shifts and traffic management with delays around Omanawa Road. And Western Bay District Council have formally adopted the recovery plan following severe storms that impacted the region this year. The plan guides the next phase of recovery efforts already underway and helps strengthen the district's preparedness for future events.
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12: Morning, Bridget here with the latest at 7. Investigations are underway after a train derailment in Wellington on Saturday night with 6 people injured. Regional Council Chair Darren Ponta says the safety features worked.
13: Has crumple zones and what have you, they have come into play. So the effects of this crash are probably less than they might have otherwise been.
12: A pursuit in Hawke's Bay saw a car ram police vehicles and continue to flee while on fire as its wheels sparked. Police spiked the vehicle, which was spotted last evening after a separate fleeing driver incident the day before. 2 people have been arrested. Green Party co-leader Marama Davidson has been forced to apologise for speeding. She says she was snapped 11 k's over the speed limit on State Highway 1 and accepts it was her error. Passengers on a ferry sailing from Great Barrier Island to Auckland watched as the vessel's 2 main life rafts snapped from their ropes. As RNZ reports, they then floated away in rough seas. SeaLink says it will be undertaking a full investigation as a precaution. A sister ship accompanied the ferry on its return. And thousands of people have made an attempt to crack a New Mexican wave record ahead of the FIFA World Cup. Guinness officials are now assessing whether they've smashed the more than 157,000 NASCAR in Tennessee in 2008.
10: Sport.
12: New Zealand Rugby has announced the signing of Tony Brown as an assistant All Blacks coach from 2028 on a 2-year deal. He's currently coaching South Africa through to next year's World Cup. Alexander Zverev can finally call himself a Grand Slam tennis champion. The world number 3 has won the French Open final, beating 10th seed Flavio Cobolli in 5 sets.
14: I lost a Grand Slam final here 2 years ago, but now, finally, it's a happy end.
12: And the Black Caps have lost the first cricket test to England at Lord's by 115 runs.
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12: More FM weather with Tyre Master. 4 branches across Tauranga and the Mount. 0800 Tyre Master. clear skies throughout the rest of the day and moderate westerlies. We're expecting a high of 18 this afternoon, dropping to a low of 10 tonight. And it should be another fine day tomorrow as well.
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0: 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Then we're going to play a wee game with you because it might be more than 200.
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0: This is More FM. Noah Kahan, the first single off his new album, The Great Divide. That single's by the same name, The Great Divide. I've listened to it. I was just saying to Lana, I've listened to it multiple times. I love new music, and yep. I love Noah Kahan. And it's an excellent album. Excellent album. There's several kind of what I think would be your term radio hits on there, as well as the more melancholic numbers. Yeah, he's a very good artist, great singer.
1: Yeah, and he's got a bit faster in some of his stuff. For a lot of his stuff earlier, it was a lot slower, which is fine. But sometimes, because do you listen to slow stuff at the gym?
0: Yeah, I actually do. A lot of stuff.
1: Interesting.
0: So I do listen to him at the gym, and and he's got amazing lyrics, like pretty powerful lyrics.
1: You can't hear yourself heavy breathing?
0: Yeah, I can.
1: Okay.
0: I can, but I don't mind that. Okay. I'm an excellent heavy breather. Shout, Lana. It's 7:09. Right, let's do this with Contact Energy. We're going to play this game at this time every day this week, and you want to know about it because straight away you can win $200. Well, actually, let's go to the phones, Ava.
1: Yeah, yeah.
0: Because we gave you the cue to call. Chrissy has given us a buzz. Hi, Chrissy. Hi,
2: hey.
0: Chrissy. Yeah, how are you?
2: Not too bad. Okay. Better than last week.
0: Yeah. What was last week?
2: I've had a bit of a cold. I've just had a bit of cold.
0: It's
2: yeah.
0: I wanted to also say congrats
2: for the awards.
1: Well, thank you, Chrissy.
0: Thank you, Chrissy. Yeah.
2: Because I listen to you every day.
0: Appreciate that, because we've said before we kind of don't have a show without you listening. It's just us. So
2: exactly. Yep. Yeah. So well done, team.
0: Thank you.
2: You all look great.
0: Thank you very much.
1: We've got some money here now. We have $200 thanks to Contact Mobile. That's here right now. Like, it's here.
0: You've got that.
2: Yeah.
1: It could be in your hand, but you know. That would just be a bit
2: boring. I'm a bit of a gambling woman.
1: Oh, yeah.
0: Okay. Here we go. We've got a live one here. Yeah. Right.
1: Chrissy from South Otago is a gambler. So, we've got a mystery prize here too.
2: Okay.
1: And there's a mystery prize, which we cannot tell you what it is, but we can offer it to you, and I can just say to you, if you choose to forfeit the cash, that this prize is worth more.
0: But it may be useless to you.
1: Yeah, you might already have one.
2: Oh, I know. I was like, is worth more and you just said nothing else.
1: So now I'm like, I'll say more, but way more. Way more.
2: Okay.
1: Okay, but it's up to you because you can obviously
2: way
1: no
2: more.
1: Pressure.
0: So, Chrissy,
2: I am feeling the pressure now.
0: So you can keep that item or you can switch. Remember, if you stick with the item, you get $200. If you switch it out, you've lost the cash.
1: And no go-backs.
0: And it might be useless.
2: Yeah. And I was just saying to Speedy that my son has an eye test today that I'm like, that could be handy.
0: Okay, but Chrissy, let's do it. Do you want to stick with the $200 or switch it out?
2: I am switching. Please and thank you.
1: She's fun.
0: Good work. So, Chrissy.
1: Oh my gosh, Chrissy!
0: Do you know what you've won? We didn't know till just now.
2: What is it?
0: And you mentioned your son.
1: Oh my gosh!
2: Yeah.
0: You have won a Nintendo Switch 2 console plus Mario Kart. It's a bundle worth $949.
2: Oh, my God. That's so amazing because he wants one for his birthday.
1: Yay!
0: Wrap it up. Say you gave it to him and he'll get the bum of the century.
2: Wow. Oh, my God. That's amazing, guys.
1: See,
2: I'm glad I switched. Literally got a switch.
1: You got to switch for switching. $200 versus $949 worth of value.
2: Wow.
1: Congratulations.
2: You guys are amazing.
0: Chrissy, love your work.
2: Thank you.
0: Hey, thank you for playing.
2: That's so cool.
0: Lucky you're a gambling woman, Chrissy.
2: Yeah.
0: Have a beautiful day. Thank you very much. We'll do it again same time tomorrow.
1: Yeah, thank you very much to Contact Mobile. 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
0: Do you know what we've just done with that, though?
1: We've set ourselves up a bit, haven't we? I'm assuming all the other prizes are just as good, but that was a fun one.
0: Who's going to take the $200 tomorrow?
1: Yeah, but if you weren't into gaming, what good is that necessarily?
0: I suppose you could put it on Facebook Marketplace.
1: You could, but then you could get scammed.
0: True that, and lose your house.
1: Yeah, true.
0: And your children, and your life.
1: Right, so we'll
0: do it again with Contact Energy. 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
5: For Tauranga, the weather looking clear, some moderate westerlies, a high of 18 degrees. At Intertown, things are starting to look busy. State Highway 2, citybound, heavy patches, Whakamanama through to the Wairoa River Bridge, really heavy as you get to the bridge. At Intertown, we are heavy on the Hewlett's Road flyover. State Highway 29A, heavy as usual, all directions into Welcome Link. And over the Kaimais, we are slow coming into Old Kaimai Road.
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0: 7.16, we're an hour away from playing Face the Music for $5,000 every single day. $5,000 cash if you can get the song of the artist with just one little snippet of music. Up in a moment, Lana, I want to run something by you.
1: Okay.
0: Genuine question, best before dates. That's my...
1: Don't even look at them. Unless it's milk. Made that mistake.
0: Okay.
1: Sorry, almost anything bar dairy.
0: Right, so you know, I love my children, but turns out one of them is an ungrateful wretch.
1: Now, which one would that be? Go through all the girls and let's have a bet next.
0: Samantha, Sophie, Isabella, or Lily, and it's around the issue of a best before date.
1: Okay,
0: and I'll explain. And I really do want your help at home on this, because she'll be listening after Jolly on Pitch, Dreams, More FM, morning.

0: This is More FM, Jolly on Pitch and Dreams. It's 21 minutes past seven. So I have in my fridge that came as part of my food bag last week, sort of a free gift, and it was ravioli parcels. Do you know what ravioli is?
1: Yeah, those little things that look like treats, pasta treats. What's in those? What flavour?
0: Well, this is a basil. And basil and something or other. It sounds delicious, right? But I'm not really a big pasta guy. But I know my kids have got no money and they're always struggling for groceries and always sort of, in a very fair way, saying about the cost of living is doing their heads in.
1: Be honest.
0: Yeah.
1: They're like crows circling above your home at dinner time.
0: They are. So, yeah.
1: Or sharks. They circle like sharks around your house when they hear the rustling of the My Food bag.
2: Waiting for the off cuts, you know.
1: Yeah.
0: So, I could show you the video. We all travelled this team for the Radio Awards. And I got home, and then a video popped up on my phone, and it was from Isabella and Lily while I was away. They've come around to my house, and they sent the video. They recorded themselves. They're sitting in my house, drinking my coffee, eating my protein bars, and they've got their cats inside who shed like 40 bastards, and there's like hair everywhere.
1: Still bringing their cats over?
0: Yeah. Bringing their cats over.
3: We're eating well tonight,
0: girls. Sitting there, fire roaring, eating my food, cats running rampant around my house, shedding, like I say.
2: As they should.
0: And they were laughing their heads off. They thought they were the funniest kids in the land, so that's fine. So then Isabella, with no money, I ring her. I say, sweetheart, I've got some pasta ravioli pockets here for your dinner, if you'd like that. And they retail for about $18, and you can
1: have it. I love that you brought the cost in, just to really get rid of it. $18? So, listen to me, Bella.
0: She goes, that'd be great, Dad, I'd love that. Wait. Oh, cool, we'll come around and pick it up. She goes, have you got any pasta sauce to go with that? I go, actually, sweetheart, exactly.
1: It's being picky at the food bank, really.
0: Right, exactly. Talk about looking a gift horse in the mouth. Saying, let me have a look in the pantry. I go to the pantry. I've got a Dolmio Bolognese tomato.
1: Nice big jar.
0: Pasta sauce, right?
1: Yes.
0: Exactly that.
1: Yeah.
0: It's the big jar.
1: Yeah.
0: So I say, I ring her back. I say, sweetheart, you're in luck. I've got this. She goes, oh, great. And then I go, I'll just check the best before date to see, because I don't know what's in my pantry. Do you know when it expired? 2 months ago. So,
1: jeez, you've had that in there a while. Dolmio takes ages.
0: So that's been, but it's still, it's pasta sauce. It's not chicken breast sitting in a jar.
2: Yeah.
0: Did you say nah?
2: I said, yeah, slowly.
0: She said, burst out laughing, says, Chief, don't give me that. And I was like, are you serious? You're not going to eat that? She didn't come around and get it.
1: Really?
0: Yeah.
1: Pasta sauce?
0: She has grown up clearly with a silver spoon.
1: In an airtight jar. Because it is, when you open
0: it's
1: those...
0: It's airtight.
1: It goes... That's the air... Nothing's going to age in that jar.
0: Exactly. When I grew up...
2: Oh, here we go.
0: Unless it had furry fuzz on the
1: absolutely.
0: Top...
2: Get the soapbox for him.
1: And even then, just scrape it off.
0: That's what Dad said. Scrape it off the top, son.
1: Yep. Yep.
2: I give it a week. I think that's probably where
1: week.
2: I've become much more lenient in my old age, and I'll give it a week now. Whereas, you know, a couple of years ago, I probably would have best before date. Thanks for coming. See ya.
1: Well, on something like Dolmio, you'd only go a week over.
2: Mm.
1: When it, really?
2: Well, I think everything still has a shelf life. It is a best before, but I mean, I think about when that was first packaged. And that was when TV was probably in black and white, if it's getting around to that point.
1: I reckon something like a pasta sauce would get better.
0: Yeah.
1: It could only get better.
0: Do you know what's occurred to me in this conversation, Lana?
1: Buy it once the date's gone. Yes,
0: you
1: sorry.
0: And I grew up with not a lot of money behind us.
1: True,
0: we
1: true.
0: Both grew up in families like that. Old mate here, Speed, and Isabella, they've grown up in a different life
1: things
0: from us.
1: Have been all right. They can choose.
0: Always food on the table.
2: I went to private school, did I?
0: Always food on the table. Always enough.
1: Simon and I just thought the numbers were a free Sudoku.
0: Exactly.
1: We didn't know what it was.
0: You spoiled brats, Betty and Saz Isabella. She'll be listening to this.
1: What about this for a rule? Yes, in the fridge, we should take heed to whatever they...
0: Yep.
1: But in the pantry, I strongly believe that best before dates are just not a thing. If they're
0: that's
1: in the pantry, don't
0: worry
1: about it.
0: Great distinction. 0800 More FM or text to 559. What do you think about best before dates at More?

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1: You got a fast car. Is it fast enough so we can fly away? Still gotta make a decision. Leave tonight or live and die this way.
0: Luke Combs, beautiful voice. Great singer. Fast car, 728. So best before dates. What's your feeling on those? We've got so many texts, but we'll go straight to the phones. Tracy's on the line. Hi, Trace.
2: Good morning.
0: Morning. Morning. What's your take on it, Tracy?
2: Look, I wholeheartedly agree with Lana. Always, always stay within the controls of dairy and meat, because as soon as the bacteria gets to them, they taste. Everything else is free for all, in my opinion. I'm of a similar generation to you, Simon. So
0: right.
2: I remember the days where you just scrape the top of the malt.
3: Scrape the old top off. Exactly. Tracy, I see here you've got a text here as well. You say, my motto is, you just sort of go with it until you can't go with it anymore.
2: Yeah, that's right. Absolutely. So it gets to a point where it really has no safety requirements at all, and you just go, yeah.
3: Oh, that's...
2: throw that in the bin, but...
0: Beautiful, yeah. Tracy. Thank you very much.
3: Tracy, we've got tickets for you to go to a must-see movie, which is called Disclosure Day. Ooh, in cinemas.
2: Oh, that's awesome.
3: In cinemas Thursday. So we'll give you a double pass to go along to that. Colin Firth is in there, and Emily Blunt.
0: Love that guy.
3: Hmm.
2: Oh, that's awesome. Thank you so much, guys.
3: Welcome.
2: And congratulations on your award.
0: Oh, thanks, Tracy. Much appreciated. That means a lot to us. 729, couple of quick texts. Hi, guys. I always say with pasta sauce, it's best before but not bad after. That's quite a nice line, isn't it?
3: Sounds like a dad line.
0: I wish I could read all these texts. And Jeanette says, hi, guys. I've been teaching my brownies. That's like, I think that's the equivalent of the scouts, isn't it?
3: For yes,
0: the
3: girls, baby girl guides.
0: Yeah, right. Mm. I've been teaching my brownies for their cooking badge. Used by means it should be used by that date. Best before means you have at least 6 months on it, as long as the seal isn't broken.
3: They should have, for people like you and I then, a scrape-off date. At what point will the scrape-off not save this dish?
0: I used baking soda in a dish the other day, and that was expired 2023.
3: Oh, that's fine.
0: That's what I reckon.
3: Oxo cubes, all the rest. Oh,
0: if it doesn't have weevils, you're good.
3: Yeah.
0: 7:30, this is More FM News and Sport coming.
3: And then we need to talk about your worst ever hotel or motel stay and why.
0: That's coming up.
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7: For Tauranga, the weather looking clear. Some moderate westerlies, a high of 18 degrees. At Intertown, things are starting to look busy. State Highway 2, citybound, heavy patches. Whakamanama through to the Wairua River Bridge. Really heavy as you get to the bridge. At Intertown, we are heavy on the Hewlett's Road flyover. State Highway 29A, heavy as usual, all directions into Welcome Link. And over the Kaimais, we are slow coming into Old Kaimai Road.
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13: With UMG giving you the ultimate used car selection, Hewlett's Road and Tapuki. Western Bay District Council have formally adopted its recovery plan following the severe storms that impacted the region this year. The plan guides the next phase of recovery efforts already underway and helps strengthen the district's preparedness for future weather events. And Tauranga Sports have maintained their unbeaten Baywide Premier season after overcoming a tough challenge from Tapuna at Maramatanga Park. Trailing 8-0 at half-time, Tauranga Sports fighting back with three converted tries to win 27-18. That's local news.
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14: Morning, Bridget here with the latest at 7.30. It'll take time to remove a Wellington train which derailed from the tracks. The Johnsonville line service struck a concrete stop block on Saturday night, injuring six people. Regional Council Chair Darren Ponta says it'll take time to move.
15: The train cannot be pulled back into marshalling yard, so the train will be pulled back to Kandala Station and it will be lifted out by crane.
14: A major change in New Zealand's freedom camping rules is now in effect. The system means vehicles are now required to have water supply and rubbish storage. A fuming President Trump has stormed out of an interview with NBC's Meet the Press after being grilled about claims of election fraud.
16: You're crooked, and Meet the Press is crooked, and so is ABC.

0: and didn't think I was racing, so to put it together and just go was great.
1: Kiwi squash star Paul Cole has won the prestigious British Open for a third time, and Tony Brown has signed on as an All Blacks assistant coach from 2028 on a two-year deal.
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1: More FM weather with Tyre Master. 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Clear skies throughout the rest of the day and moderate westerlies. We're expecting a high of 18 this afternoon, dropping to a low of 10 tonight. And it should be another fine day tomorrow as well.
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0: This is More FM with Si, Lana and the Wrecking Club, Somba, Home Wrecker. Start of a brand new week, just think of the potential. I always say that on a Monday, I don't believe it myself, but yeah. 21 minutes away from 8.
1: So I need to tell you about this place that Katie and I stayed in over the weekend, and it was a nice place. It was just for one night, and got there, the room looked awesome. We're like sweet as, because I'm in a cast at the moment, obviously had to get an accessible sort of shower and all the rest of it. Had all of that, had the handrail that I, at the start of this whole journey, I was like, I'm not using one of those. And now, where would I be without a handrail? 100. I tell you what, even maybe once I get out of this cast, I might just request handrails everywhere.
0: Oh no, it's happening speed.
1: So we go to sleep. It's like maybe, I don't know, 10:30 at night. Lights off, sweet as. I'm just about, you know, and you're in that gorgeous state of just about tipping over and being asleep. You're still slightly with it.

0: And then I sort of opened my eyes. Oh, the lights have come on. I'm like, oh, that's weird.
1: Did Katie turn them on?
0: Well, that's what I thought. But no, she's fast asleep. I'm like, okay. Oh, well, I guess we mustn't have turned the switch off properly.
1: Right.
0: So it was just above my head on the bed. Turned it off. Cool.
1: Lights are off.
0: Yep.
1: Back then to
0: I
1: the
0: go back
1: state.
0: To that gorgeous part of... Boom! Lights back on.
1: Oh, cut it out.
0: Every 7 minutes throughout the entire night, the lights came back on. We tried different coordinations of what light switches, and some of them were a little touch screen, and then the touch screen would sort of like start flashing, like not in a good way, like it looked like it was malfunctioning. And then just when you think you'd fixed it, it would come back on again, or then the bathroom light would start flickering all night. Katie looked at me and she said, this feels like one of those things they do when you're in the SAS and they test your mental agility.
1: Torture.
0: So every 7 hours, we woke up because the lights just came on.
1: 7 minutes, you mean?
0: Sorry, so every 7 minutes, the lights would come back on.
1: Did you sleep at all?
0: Just within the 7 minute time frame. I think there might have been an hour there where we were just so naked, there was just no way a light was going to...
1: Oh, poor things. Did you pay? Like, I don't know whether...
0: Yeah, we'd already prepaid. But I did say to the woman at reception, I said, and she was lovely, and I didn't want to be, but I said, just so you know, like, the lights have been turning on every 7 minutes. And she sort of laughed, and I said, no, really. I said, please promise me you're not going to put anybody in that room because you can't charge anyone, because it's like the light, and they were full beam stadium
2: and
0: lights.
2: Have like one of those things you have to put your key card in to activate
0: the
2: power?
0: No, and I sort of said I knew that because no one would have been able to help. No. We did make one call and they said, oh, I don't really, like they said, are there no light bulbs? It's like, okay, well, this is going nowhere.
1: Torture.
0: At 3 a.m.
1: That's torture.
0: Oh.
1: I mean, and when you're paying, it's kind of annoying because you go, well, I'm paying for
0: so night away without the kids, you know?
1: No, I feel your pain. So we go to a wedding in Waiheke Island, right?
0: Beautiful.
1: Stay in a nice motel / hotel place. Kids go out. The kids were teenagers. They go out. This is 100% hand on heart true. They go out and they play down this. There's a bank with a slippery, you know, it looks a lot like water. So they slippery slide and all that.
0: Mm.
1: They come inside after about half an hour and, oh, man, what is that smell? It's like, it is so... So sickening. You were actually gagging.
0: On your kids.
1: On the kids. And I'm not going to go into the details of the smell, but let's just say...
0: I think we can tell.
1: You can tell. It's it's that.
0: Yeah.
1: So I go out to where they've been sliding down the bank, and there's a burst sewer.
0: Oh, no.
1: So what they think was Wet n Wild was
2: pretty
1: wet.
2: That's not the hotel's fault, though, is it?
1: Well, yes, because it's all part of the complex.
2: Well, they think that, so the fact that your kids think that an open sewage pipe is Wet n Wild World is suddenly this poor small business's fault.
0: Yeah, but if it was in the pool, it would be their fault.
1: Yeah, it was a code brown, the pool speed, that I went to the reception and said, hey, you've got an open sewer back there, and it's on their property. I don't know.
2: I had one in Waiheke as well. It was an Airbnb situation, and I woke up and went to open the window in our bedroom, and then the entire window just fell out into the garden. Like, the whole wooden frame around it.
1: It
2: was just like, and it just went, boom, straight into the bush. Didn't
0: shatter.
2: And then I just thought, what are you doing?
0: Here's a quick text for you just before, and we'll get more of your stories. Please, can you text them through to us on 559? Here's a text for you to start things off. It says, guys, we stayed at a motel, and at 3 a.m, someone came in to clean the room. And at another time we woke up. Yeah, I know. My husband said, oh my gosh, he woke up, went to the loo, came back. He looked at the sheets. The sheets were actually covered in coffee and blood. And this was just in Australia. This isn't one some crooked little corner of Europe. Oh, it was in Australia.
1: I'm going to be
0: You're going to hate this next 5 minutes.
1: Oh, my gosh. 0800 More FM. I can't stand this. 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
5: For Tauranga, the weather looking clear, some moderate westerlies, a high of 18 degrees. At Intertown, things are starting to look busy. State Highway 2, citybound, heavy patches, Whakamanama through to the Wairua River Bridge, really heavy as you get to the bridge. At Intertown, we are heavy on the Hewlett's Road flyover. State Highway 29A, heavy as usual, all directions into Welcome Link. And over the Kaimais, we are slow coming into Old Kaimai Road.
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1: 12 minutes away from 8, Joanne is on the line from Hamilton. G'day, Joanne.
13: Hello.
1: How are you?
0: Oh, Joanne. This was supposed to be a good night away for you. What happened at the hotel?
13: Well, we drove 4 hours down there, and I booked in and looked around the room and went, yeah, this isn't like the Five Eyes. It's supposed to be 4-star. And I thought, you know what? Bugger it. We're going to my mate's 50th. We're going to have a good night. I don't drink, so that's not a problem. I was the driver anyway.
1: Mm.
13: Went out with my two adult sons and my husband. We did the birthday. We came back. We went back to the motel. My son went to try and use the toilet and turned around and was like, you know, you've got to shimmy to get in there because they've put the toilet in what used to obviously be a wardrobe. asked the manager if there was any other rooms, and he goes, oh no, that's our biggest room, and I don't have anything that else that'll fit four people in. And
0: that is what it is. No.
13: And then I did 2 hours, and then I ended up ringing the office and saying, oh look, one of my children's just rung and there's been a family emergency and we're going to need to leave. And I actually just drove back through the night back to Hamilton.
1: Did you?
0: It can be like that though, eh, Joanne? Once you realise you just can't be comfy and then your mind can start playing tricks on you and make a bad situation even worse. So you kind of just have to get out.
13: The worst was there was funny smells. We heard noises at night and I got up and there's cockroaches running out from under the little fridge. And I'm like, I'm out. I'm done. Burn the building.
1: We'd be done too, Joanne. Yeah. That is, oh my goodness, you poor soul. What about this one? Thank you for calling, Joanne. Hey guys, in Australia we had the guy who was in the room next door just enter our bedroom in the middle of the night. We definitely had the door locked, and it wasn't until he walked into our room to get into bed that he realised he was in the wrong room. His key card worked.
0: Some of those key cards do that. Like some car keys do that. They open the same car, but it's someone else's. What about this text from Fiona? The worst ever overnight stay. In Bolivia.
1: Yeah.
0: Okay. Toilets completely uncleaned. Walls and all. Like dirty. The smell made me vomit. I didn't use the bathroom until I went to the cafe the next day. I slept on top of my then boyfriend because I didn't want to touch the sheets. Absolutely disgusting.
1: Oh, good excuse.
0: Yeah.
1: Must use that one.
0: Yeah.
1: There's actually so many stories. I know. Yeah. Hi, guys. Finished with this one. I had an awful experience. A well-known hotel in Wellington gave me some room, but a drunk guy came in again in the middle of the night just talking. Yeah, tried to get into my room at 1 a.m.
0: Shout out to the hotel in Central Otago too, where the guy shows you, he also works at the pub, he shows you the room and says, oh, you've had a bit of a problem with cluster flies here. And then you realise it's because of the dead cat in the room under the bed.
1: No.
0: Awesome.
1: Oh, my God.
0: Awesome.
1: Stay at home, there's your lesson. Stay at home, be thankful for your home. Coming next, the pop quiz, $1,000 on the line with Farmers. 0800 More FM if you'd like to play. We've got 10 questions for you right after Kings of Leon at More.

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0: Go to Rotorua. Sunny's on the line. Hello, Sunny.
2: Good morning.
0: How are you?
2: I'm good, thank you. How are you guys?
0: Good, thanks.
3: Good weekend in Rota Vegas?
2: Yeah, I mean, it was wet and cold, so I pretty much snuggled up in bed. And
0: oh, that's the best. You had your hoodie on, I hope? One of those big fluffy hoodies?
2: Yep.
0: Nice.
3: Oh, nice.
2: Yep.
3: Nice.
0: By the way, is it sunny?
2: On either side of me.
0: Oh, yeah, you sound like my kids. Is it sunny or sunny?
2: Sunny.
0: Sunny. Okay. Righto, Sunny, let's do this. There are 10 questions standing between you and $1,000 cash.
2: Okay, let's give this a shot.
3: Yeah, good, that's the way. Okay.
0: 60 seconds on the clock, 10 questions. Your time, Sunny, starts now. Did the Black Caps win or lose to England at Lords?
2: Win.
3: I'm sorry, I'm going to stop you there.
0: Yeah.
3: Sorry, not you, Sonny, just Simon, because he's not actually playing the timer.
0: No, actually, because the bed's wrong there, Bondi.
3: But you got that right, Sonny, so we'll give you that.
0: We're going to start again. Got the wrong bed in there, sorry. Wait one sec, we'll get the right one in there. So we've got the 60-second timer. Have you got that, Bondi? Beautiful. I just need that timer because otherwise I'm screwed over.
3: So how's the rest of your life going, Sonny, while we're waiting? Is it all right?
2: Yeah, pretty good.
3: Yeah, good.
2: Pretty good.
3: Oh, that's good. That's what you're after.
2: I mean, not as bad as yours with a broken leg.
3: No, it could be worse, though. You know, these things happen, don't they?
0: Right, we're good, Sonny. Sorry.
3: No, we're not finished talking.
0: I got the news okay. Coming.
3: So, right, Sonny got the first one. I don't know if we just go straight
0: to
3: number
0: we'll
3: two.
0: No, we'll go straight to the top, but I'll have to ask the question in fairness, okay?
3: Okay.
0: All right, Sonny, your time starts now. Did the Black Caps win or lose to England at Lords?
2: Win.
0: No.
2: Lose.
0: Yes. How many members were there in One Direction originally?
2: 5.
0: Yes. Michael Jackson, The Verdict, is a new doco on what streaming platform? Where's it playing?
2: Netflix.
0: Yes. Ronan Keating was a member of what Irish boy band?
2: Wizard.
0: Yes. Tim Payne played for what Kiwi A-League team?
2: Pass.
0: What is the name of the fairy in Peter Pan?
2: Tinkerbell.
0: Yes, Alexander Zverev won his first ever Grand Slam title at what contest? Happened overnight.
2: Pass.
0: The most recent season of The White Lotus is set in which country?
2: Japan?
0: Nope.
3: Ooh.
2: China?
0: Nope.
2: Korea?
0: Nope.
2: Taiwan?
0: Nope. It starts with T.
2: Thailand.
0: Yes, which artist holds the record for the most streamed song on Spotify ever?
3: Time's up.
0: Unfortunately, time is up. Darn it.
3: Now, I'll just start with that Spotify question because I didn't get this right when we had a little game of this before, Sonny. It's The Weeknd for Blinding Lights. That is the most streamed song on Spotify ever.
2: Okay. I know.
3: Now, going back, the first ever Grand Slam title, that is at the French Open. I think that only happened overnight.
0: It totally did, yeah. It was his first ever one, yeah.
3: And Tim Payne, who is...
2: Wait, what sport is Grand Slam?
0: Tennis.
3: Oh, sorry, tennis.
2: Oh,
3: yeah.
2: Okay.
3: I know, you think it was basketball. And then Tim Payne, of course, who is the all-white player who was the least known for the World Cup and now has pretty much the most followers. He actually plays for the Phoenix, typically in Wellington, in the A-League. So 1, 2, 3, 4, 5, 6 out of about 9 questions for you there, Sonny.
2: 6 out of 9. What's that? A 6?
0: That's pretty good.
3: Not too bad.
0: That's a pass in our book, Sonny. Anything over 50% is a win. It was really nice to talk to you. Thank you for playing the game, and you have a beautiful day in Rotorua.
2: Thank you. You too.
3: Thanks,
2: bye.
0: See you, Sonny. Bye. A couple of minutes away from 8. We'll do it again same time tomorrow. Facing the Music for $5,000 coming up after 8 at More.

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1: We have got the spotlight, spotlight song for you to look out for today. A song from 1996. The minute you hear this song right here. It's like Alanis Morissette, you've got to call us on 0800 More FM, that particular song, and you could be winning $750. First person through will win that to celebrate 30 years of Spotlight. They've got their 30th birthday sale on at the moment and some really cool demos and activities you can do in store across the country now to celebrate their 30th on right now.
0: Good stuff. So hear that song at any point it could play today. Phone up, get through, $750 from Spotlight. It is a couple of minutes past 8. Sorry, we're a smidgy late. Coming next in 20 minutes, Facing the Music for $5,000 in cash. And we give you a wee recap of the radio awards. It was obviously a very successful night, and we loved every moment of it. But there were a few hiccups getting there.
1: Oh yes, we were humbled big time. Don't worry about that. No big heads around here. Not a chance of it, eh, son?
0: Oh my gosh, I couldn't believe this happened to me again.
1: Another airport drama. Oh, unreal.
0: It's on the way at more.
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5: Looking clear for Tauranga. Moderate westerlies, a high of 18 degrees. It's busy where you expect this morning. Stat Highway 2, we're crawling Minden to the Wairua River Bridge. The same story in town, really heavy traffic. Bayfair to the Hewlett's Road flyover. Stat Highway 29A, we're heavy, essentially Welcome Link all the way to Toriko. City bound, heavy into Toriko, and as usual, all directions around Welcome Link.
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12: With UMG giving you the ultimate used car selection, Hewlett's Road and Tapuki. Night work set to begin tonight on State Highway 29 as part of the Omanua Bridge replacement project and will run for the next 4 weeks. Motorists advised to expect lane shifts and traffic management with delays around Omanua Road. And Western Bay District Council have formally adopted the recovery plan following severe storms that impacted the region this year. The plan guides the next phase of recovery efforts already underway and helps strengthen the district's preparedness for future events.
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13: Good morning, Bridget here with the latest today. A Wellington City Councillor recalls the horrendous noise a crashing train made as it derailed over the weekend, injuring 6 people. The Johnsonville line service hit a concrete stop block. Diane Calvert lives nearby and initially thought it was a quake.
14: But there was no shaking, so that got discounted, and then it was that a thunder? But there'd be no thunder or lightning.
13: A dramatic police pursuit through Hastings and Flaxmere has ended in 2 arrests. Police say the vehicle spotted yesterday evening had been in a separate fleeing driver incident the day before. Officers spiked the tyres, but it kept going while on fire. Green Party co-leader Marama Davidson has been forced to apologise for speeding after she was snapped 11 k's over the speed limit on State Highway 1. A manhunt continues this morning after at least 12 people were injured during a shooting near a festival in Ohio. Police say the suspects were likely shooting at each other. A major change in New Zealand's freedom camping rules is now in effect. The system means vehicles are now required to have water supply and rubbish storage. And at the 100-day mark of the war with Iran, talks remain at a standstill. Officials have told CNN the blame lies with Washington's changing positions. President Trump rejected it's an endless war.
15: We destroyed the capability of Iran in a matter of days. Nobody's ever seen anything like it. Now I'm going to finish it.
13: Sport. New Zealand Rugby has announced the signing of Tony Brown as an assistant All Blacks coach from 2028 on a two-year deal. He's currently coaching South Africa through to next year's World Cup. Meanwhile, Dave Rennie will return to New Zealand with a trophy in his luggage. The incoming All Blacks coach has won the Japanese League, guiding Kobe to a 22-13 win over Kubota in the final. The Black Caps have lost the first cricket test to England by 115 runs at Lord's. Captain Tom Latham.
16: From a batting point of view, you know, we weren't able to build partnerships that, you know, could get us reasonably close.
13: And after losing three Grand Slam finals, men's tennis number three Alexander Zverev has won the French Open.
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13: More FM weather with Tyre Master. 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Clear skies throughout the rest of the day and moderate westerlies. We're expecting a high of 18 this afternoon, dropping to a low of 10 tonight. And it should be another fine day tomorrow as well.
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0: 8 past 8, coming next.
1: Taking your bets right now, during the song on 559. What happened at the airport to this team when we were travelling on Thursday? It's a drama. It's something that Simon did, and he's done it before.
17: Just text away. I want to see how predictable this is.
0: I actually couldn't believe it. That's next.

0: This is More FM 660, and we made it. It's 11 past 8. Well, that's kind of an appropriate song for what happened on Thursday.
1: So we were all travelling as a team to go to the New Zealand Radio and Podcast Awards. We got Simon out of his house, baby!
2: Yeah!
1: And this time last year, you may recall, yes, it's been a year since you got to finally interview Tom Cruise after years of just fangirling over him and thinking you were talking to him and it was a fake interview and all the rest of it. That was a year ago today.
0: Crazy.
1: Now, if we could go back to a year ago just for a second, I was with you. It was only the two of us, very limited budget. I had to go as the camera woman. Yeah. You were going as the guy that was going to do the interview. We get to the airport. We go through security to travel to Seoul, Korea. We get to boarding the plane. We're scanning our passports at the gate. And Simon says, oh, could you pass me my suit? As in the suit that I...
2: Bag lady, pass me my suit.
1: I was like, I don't have your suit. And then we were at the furthest gate possible from security. And Simon had to run about 2Ks back. And we were the last ones to board the plane.
0: This
1: already
0: is a tuxedo from Mr. Sergio's. And they'd loaned it to me. As well, because I don't have one. And I had to run all that way. I was so panicked.
1: And he didn't even know when he was coming back. I said, look, I looked at him and I said, Simon, you've got to run back. And he goes, where's security? I thought,
0: She did. So that Mum got cross with me.
1: It scarred us, and I had to sort of sweet talk everyone to make them wait and keep the gate open for Simon.
0: Yeah.
1: I thought we'd all learnt, but on Thursday, can you believe the audacity? I'm reading some of these texts. I ask you to guess what Simon did again at the airport. People have said, did he leave his clothes behind? Simon left a bag at security once again. Let me guess. Maybe he left his bloody suit, says Tessa.
2: Oh.
1: He should just wear his suits to the destination instead of actually packing them so that you stop doing that, because you did. Bondi waited with me because I needed a wheelchair. And the staff came up and said, do you know who this belongs to?
0: I couldn't believe it. I actually got off the plane. I got off the plane because we had to sit in different... So I got off the plane and I'm sitting there and I go, I've got my backpack, I've got my carry-on. What am I missing? I just knew something was missing. And it was my flippin' suit.
1: And then we get an Uber when he finally gets his suit back from the Air New Zealand staff.
0: I did it again!
1: We get an Uber. What does Simon do?
2: Hangs it up
1: in
2: the worst place.
1: He hangs it outside on like a hook and leaves it there. This man just won't learn. He doesn't want the suit. I'm beginning to think it's a sale.
0: You'd think Lana was making that up. Got in the Uber. This is after forgetting it on the plane, and I hung it up on the sort of, I don't know, it was an overhead rain shelter thing. I just hung it there.
1: You hung it on that? Why?
0: I've only got two
1: that?
0: Hands and a lot of stuff, so I had to hang it. I didn't want it to crease because it's linen.
1: It's not linen if it's not there. How is it?
0: I got that moment of panic of like, you halfwit, Simon.
1: Yeah. But the great thing was, you did finally get to wear it because it made it. I didn't care if it didn't come home after that. I was like, you made it. And we didn't know. We honestly didn't expect to win that award. We were talking about it here at work saying it's been, 17 years of you trying to win it and you won it once and you weren't there for it?
0: Yeah.
1: And, man...
0: We were so genuinely gobsmacked, and this is not a gloating session, but we know a lot of people were, in fact, even on the night, people were really pleased we'd won. So it was actually so amazing because none of us, even though I'd said on whatever day it was, I said, we're going to win it. I didn't have any feeling at all. I was just trying to
1: be... Oh, you're lying.
0: I was lying. I was totally lying. I had no feeling at all that we were going to win. In fact, I thought we'd lose it. So we got up.
3: See, I had the opposite.
0: Did you?
3: Because last week I was like, I didn't want to say it out loud, but deep down I knew.
0: We get on stage, it's the funniest thing because we just look like such a motley crew. Lana's got that blimmin' scooter and she's got crutches and a big purple Barney the Dinosaur thing on her leg.
1: My toes are out.
0: You look, your manky toes are hanging out there like Frodo Baggins. I had to do a little thing beforehand, so I had a Madonna microphone left on. And when from something I'd done earlier, so we get up on stage and I lean over to you, Speedy, don't I? This is the whole International Convention Centre, the big new fancy one. And I lean over to Speed, not realising my microphone was still on.
3: Also live streamed around the entire country to people that work in radio everywhere.
1: And they heard you.
0: And I go, crap, I can't believe we've won. Speedy goes, your microphone's on. And everybody started laughing.
1: I love that you're worried about saying crap.
0: but the line of the night actually for us personally was Lana.
2: Yes.
0: So she gets up and as part of her speech and she says, and I'm quoting from this.
1: Oh, God.
0: Who would have thought a wonderful man of God and a lesbian would make such a great team.
1: Yay!
0: And that brought the house down. So, yeah. No, thank you. And we say again, and so most sincerely, every single morning you turn up to listen to the show. Yeah. Every single morning you have us on in your car, in your bedroom, in the bathroom, wherever it is, at your workplace. And we simply don't have a show without you. So thank you for the love and support. This team actually genuinely loves being together. And I'd have to say, in terms of an iteration of a breakfast show, I've never been happier. And I'm, you know, so, so thankful for you guys. So, and for the listeners, thank you for loving us so much. Appreciate it.
1: Through the good, bad, and the no suits at the airport.
0: Yes.
1: Thank you so much. Thank you.
0: 8:16, this is More.
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8: Looking across Tauranga this morning, traffic is really busy. The weather's clear, moderate westerlies, a high of 18 degrees. If you're on State Highway 29 and 29A this morning, we are really heavy all directions into Tiriko. Away from town, Welcome Link through to Pies Par Road's really slow. We're heavy all directions into Welcome Link as usual. On State Highway 2, really heavy Minden to the Wildwood River Bridge and in-town Bay Park to the flyover.
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0: 20 past 8, how would you like to win $5,000 in cash? Now's your opportunity.
1: Yep, you think you know songs and artists? $5,000 in our face of music, we play it next.
0: Yep, it's coming up right after Black Eyed Peas and I got a feeling it more.

0: was actually me.
1: Who was that?
0: I
2: thought it was Fergie.
0: It's 8:24 or more.
1: We just got a text in, guys. This is huge for my confidence. Someone has said, have I missed community page rage? No, you haven't. It's in 20 minutes. Thanks for asking. I thought no one would notice if it wasn't on.
0: No, they absolutely didn't. It could be the woman that complained about you last week.
1: Oh, yes. There has been... That's true. There have been one or two complaints about me joining Facebook pages, but there's a really good one, Speedy, from Nelson.
2: This is the second time we've been to Nelson for community page rage, isn't it?
1: We're starting to get some repeat offenders in terms of different regions, but just know that this is really... This is a real humdinger. This is like a hypocritical post, like number one.
2: I hope they do me proud.
0: Yeah. Coming in 20 minutes, 8:24.
3: Yes, it's time to face the music. And here's the star of the show, Simon Barnett.
0: Thank you very much, Speedy. Who have we got playing the game today?
2: Nick joins us this morning in Auckland doing the school drop-off. And when she's not doing that, you'll find her cooking her way through the Edmunds cookbook.
1: Whoa, Nick, is that true? What's the best recipe for you to cook, Nick?
4: It's got to be the old school chocolate chip cookies.
1: Oh, good on you. Do you undercook them slightly so they're a little chewy, or do you prefer the hard, crispy biscuit?
4: I'm way too old for that soft biscuit stuff. Like a hard biscuit.
1: You actually like a crunchy cookie. Fair enough. Okay. Yeah. Are you ready for the...
4: My daughter, on the other hand, is the total opposite.
1: The Subway cookie. Yeah. Are you ready for the game, Nick?
4: Yep, good. Let's go.
1: Okay, let's face the music.
0: Okay, Nick, just a quick recap of the rules. I'm going to play you a little snippet of music. It's very brief. If you get the song and the artist, word perfect, we'll give you $5,000. If you need an extension of the music, we drop the cash to $1,000. If you need a third snippet, $250. And basically, if there's no saving you, we'll play pretty much the whole song for $10 cash. Okay?
4: Okay.
0: All right, Nick, the very best of luck. Name this tune.
4: I didn't hear anything.
0: You sure? All. Actually, yeah. You know something? You could well be right. That might have been. So I'd never do this, but you could well be right. So I'm going to play.
1: Was there a button?
0: Yeah, there was. That was okay. The same button. So I'm going to play it to you again, okay? Because you've no advantage. Name this tune.
4: I need more.
0: You need more? Okay. Name this tune for $1,000.
4: Oh, that's like near impossible, but I played this all last week and guessed it.
1: Oh, did you?
0: Do you want me to drop the cash to $250 and play the third snippet?
4: I might switch ear.
0: Okay. Here it is for $250.
4: Ah, I know that song.
0: Yeah, you do. 3 seconds. Two.
4: Shut Up and Dance With Me.
0: And who's the artist?
4: Who sings it?
0: Who's the artist?
4: Oh, my gosh. Give me, like, 1 second. My brain is going into overtime, and it's not going well.
0: I've got to have an answer. Three.
4: Is it like Walking on the Moon or something with the moon?
1: Walk
4: on the Moon?
1: No!
4: Walk the Moon?
1: Yes!
0: Walk the Moon! That's it!
1: It was so close again, the plug pulled.
0: That is it. You actually got there. Oh my gosh, you got there right at the very end. Walk the Moon, Shut Up and Dance, and you've just picked up $250 cash.
4: I'll take that anyway, especially on a Monday.
0: You found your way there. That is brilliant, Nick.
4: Wow, awesome. What fun. I remember playing along with this when I was a child.
1: So there you go. Now it's won you some money.
0: Yay, Nick. $250.
4: Thank you so much.
0: Oh, you're welcome. Have a great day. Thanks for playing.
4: Thanks.
0: Thank you.
1: Bye.
0: We'll do it again tomorrow, same time. Face the music for $5,000 and more.

0: This is More FM Samba and Undressed, just gone 8:30. Okay, sorry, Lana.
1: Jeepers, crap. Oh, now, that is number three today.
0: Oh, well, it's because you're miles away.
1: Yeah, Lana's I feel still miles got away.
0: Big ass cast on her leg. She's sitting in a lazy boy in the corner of the studio. I can hardly see you.
1: I know. I feel like a kid when they can't, the chair's not high enough at the table.
0: No, that's exactly what it is. The chair sort of consumes you. When Speedy sat there, he looked like the old guy in the Muppets. You could have, yeah. He did.
2: Hey, he's talking about who's there?
1: Our community page rage is coming up. Actually, speaking of you, Speedy, we are going to Nelson. Stoke. Are you part of the Stoke community Facebook page?
3: No, I'm not. Didn't grow up in Stokes.
1: Neither.
3: Didn't spend much time in there. It was sort of between Richmond and then Nelson CBD.
0: I lived in Stoke.
3: Actually, my grandparents lived in Stoke for a period.
1: So that would have given you some interest to join the Facebook page because let me tell you.
2: Stoke.
3: Who said that?
2: Who's that? I lived in Stoke.
1: Were you flatting? Oh.
0: Yeah, in Matangi Street.
1: You always have to say. I'm surprised you didn't give us the number.
3: If only we knew someone who lived in the Stoke.
0: I lived in Stoke.
1: Has anyone lived in Stoke in the room?
2: Can anyone tell us about Stoke?
0: Hey, guys. You're not going to believe this.
1: Who's that?
3: Actually, I think they're doing some work on the New World there at the moment. Might be coming up. Or they're looking at it. There's something going on.
0: Hey, guys.
3: If only someone lived on
1: I would love to talk to someone who lived on Matangi Street.
3: Yeah, particularly that street. Maybe sort of 30 years ago. But if we could, I mean, if anyone listening can relate to that, please, 559 to text.
0: Guys, I lived in Matangi Street.
1: Oh, why didn't you say so sooner?
3: Where have you been, Simon? Oh, talk about miss your moment.
1: Man, wake up.
0: Shut up, you guys. Hey.
3: Wake up, man.
0: Has anybody seen my suit? Just gone 8:30. This is more community page rage coming up.
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7: For Tauranga, it's a clear day for the weather. Some moderate westerlies mixed in, a high of 18 degrees. It's busy as usual across town. State Highway 29 and 29A were heavy all directions into Tauriko. It's also really busy Pies Par away from town into Orope Road in all directions. Welcome Link. Also really heavy State Highway 2 Minden to the Wairua River Bridge and Bay Park to the Hewlett's Road flyover, really heavy as well.
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3: Good morning, Bridget here with the latest at 8.30. There's relief a Wellington train that crashed into a concrete block stopped when it did. Six people were injured in the incident on the Johnsonville line service. Councillor Diane Calvert says the front was crumpled and doors off.
4: If it had carried on from what I could see, the projection would have been it would have come off the bank and then it would have rolled down the bank and into some houses.
3: A pursuit in Hawke's Bay saw a car ram police vehicles and continue to flee while it was on fire as its wheels sparked. Police spiked the vehicle, which was spotted last evening after a separate fleeing driver incident the day before. Green Party co-leader Marama Davidson has been forced to apologise for speeding. She says she was snapped 11 k's over the speed limit on State Highway 1 and accepts it was her error. It's National Blood Donor Week, with people urged to book in and donate. And thousands of people have made an attempt to crack a new Mexican wave record ahead of the FIFA World Cup. Guinness officials are now assessing whether they've smashed the more than 157,000 at NASCAR in Tennessee in 2008.
1: Sport.
3: Tony Brown is returning home to be an All Blacks assistant. The Springboks attack coach has been signed on a two-year deal from 2028. To rugby league with Machinery House, Tigers coach Benji Marshall's embarrassed after his team lost 68-0 to the Panthers.
5: I don't usually apologise to our fans and members, but that performance was just unacceptable.
3: Penrith atop of the NRL ladder, 4 points clear of the Warriors. Men's tennis number three, Alexander Zverev, can finally call himself a Grand Slam champion after winning the French Open final. And Kiwi squash star Paul Cole has won the British Open for a third time.
0: Sport with Toi Ohomai. Semester two starts July. Apply now.
3: 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Clear skies throughout the rest of the day and moderate westerlies. We're expecting a high of 18 this afternoon, dropping to a low of 10 tonight. And it should be another fine day tomorrow as well.
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8: Next we go to the Tasman District because Nelson is appearing in community page rage and it's hypocrisy at its finest in this post today.
7: Outstanding. Hey, one quick thing, you guys.
8: Yeah.
7: I don't know if you know, I lived in Stoke.
8: Oh, that's who it was. Simon Dello.

0: This is More FM with Si, Lana of the Breakfast Club. Isn't she the greatest? Olivia Dean and Baby Steps. 19 minutes away from 9. Quick shout out to the team at Farmers who support us every single day in many, many different ways. They put up the cash for the pop quiz. They're real good. We've met the bunch of them and they're superb people. Just so you know, too, Farmers have a cosy night in with Farmers as we count down to winter. You've got their flannel PJs there. 40% off flannel PJs, Lana.
1: Oh, good.
0: And you can also have a cosy night in with Farmers, 30% off board games. And that's what every family needs.
1: Oh, great.
0: Is good board games.
1: Yeah.
0: So thank you, Farmers. It is 19 minutes away from 9.
2: The Breakfast Club's community page rage.
1: Well, I've said it before, I'll say it again. We're off to Stoke in the Tasman region. Simon used to live there on Martangi Street.
0: Martangi Street.
1: Yeah. Well, this is from Christina. Did you know her?
0: Who?
1: Christina.
0: Oh, she was number 13.
1: Okay, well, there you go. Well, Christina. We don't know that for sure, by the way. That may not be her address. Disclaimer. Christina does a post on the community notice board for Stoke, which, by the way, has 17,000 people. And she says this. Does anyone else think the plane noise from Nelson Airport, it's getting ridiculous lately?
3: Yeah.
1: Another one came in over at about 6 a.m. this morning and woke me up again. Some of us are trying to sleep. Honestly, there needs to be stricter rules around how early flights can start. And before anyone says you choose to live near the airport, I've been here for years. And it seems way worse lately.
0: I was just going to say she chose to live near the airport.
1: Mm.
0: But I've said it now.
1: Ted comes through.
0: Good on you,
1: with
0: Ted.
1: A bit of constructive feet. Just maybe a list of things to do. He said, just pop a magnesium.
0: Good line, Ted.
1: Christina bites back to Ted. Poor old Ted, watch out. Take cover. She said, all well and good, but some mornings I actually need to be up early enough to avoid airport traffic, like tomorrow morning. My sister is flying in at 6:15 from Auckland. Dave, so the planes are too loud when they're landing near your house, but quiet enough when they're bringing your sister in?
3: Nice, Dave.
1: Ah, Davey boy! Christina, that's completely different. Dave, how though? How is that different?
0: Oh, Dave, just needling.
1: Go, Dave!
0: Come on, Dave!
1: Dave comes back saying, look, I'm trying to picture the solution here for you. He said, in quotation marks, can everyone else's flight stop until Christina wakes up? But can Christina's sister's flight still come in at 6:15 a.m?
0: Nice, Dave.
1: Christina, you're missing the point, Dave. Dave, I think the point is you want whatever plane you need, but not what everyone else needs.
0: Good serve, Dave.
1: Christina says, unbelievable. Full stop. This page used to be supportive. Dave says supportive, yes. Anti-airport, less so. Especially from someone setting an alarm to go to the airport before sunrise.
0: Gee.
1: Christina says, I'm choosing to leave this group now. It's unacceptable to be violated like this by so many members of the Stoke community page. And she's gone. Christina has left the group.
0: Has she? She's out.
1: She's gone.
0: I love her word, though. She felt violated by Dave's comments.
1: The audacity.
0: Yeah.
1: In the same post to mention airport traffic and she needs to be up early, so can the plane stop flying early, please, even though she needs to get up early to get her sister from a plane.
0: Yeah.
1: You can't write this stuff.
3: Good on
1: it's no. Beautiful.
0: No. Did Dave come back when she
1: No,
0: said,
1: Dave gave up once she was gone. I actually think he laughed. He laughed at her comment. Which is a wonderful tech. That's a beautiful thing to do because it makes you just go, I don't care, I'm laughing at you.
0: That community page rage is a super reflection of this country, isn't
1: it? Yeah. And I mean, Facebook pages in general.
0: I love that.
1: With us, we get very naggy and bad, but there's a couple more. There's a really good thing going on in Pukekohe with a couple that keep talking too loud on their walk about personal details. So I think I'll do that next week.
0: I'll do it. I love it. I love it. 8:45 at More.
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9: For Tauranga, it's a clear day for the weather. Some moderate westerlies mixed in, a high of 18 degrees. It's busy as usual across town. State Highway 29 and 29A were heavy all directions into Tauriko. It's also really busy Pies Par away from town into Orope Road in all directions. Welcome Link. Also really heavy State Highway 2 Minden to the Wairua River Bridge and Bay Park to the Hewlett's Road Flyover. Really heavy as well.
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0: This is More. It's 11 minutes away from 9. Tell you about Post Malone, how you can get tickets to his concert shortly.
1: It's a slightly different. We haven't done a competition like this probably in about 20 years.
0: No, true that. And a big shout out to Liam Lawson, who's listening online. Well done, Liam. Fifth in the Monaco Grand Prix
1: Liam!
0: Overnight. Go, Liam.
1: Good to have you here.
0: This is JT. Can't stop the feeling.
1: I got the

0: This is More FM, Justin Timberlake and Can't Stop the Feeling. It's 8 minutes away from nine.
1: Post Malone, as we know, is coming to New Zealand. Very exciting.
0: Yes.
1: And we're doing this competition where you can enter to win tickets, double pass to go and see Post Malone. But we're going to do it via post.
0: Mm.
1: Now, I'll tell you what.
0: See what we did there, folks? Via the post.
1: Funny, eh? If you text post through to 559, what that'll do is it'll give you a North Island address and a South Island address. Yeah. But this has actually been quite an interesting process. So a while ago, we got rid of our PO box here at work. Right, because so now we just more so get, say, couriers or whatnot to come and drop things off. But now it's this weird grey area where heaps of people are getting rid of their PO box. And so what happens when you want to get regular post? Does that just come with the courier eventually? Or do they not care about that because you haven't actually paid a courier bag?
0: Well, that's a good question. I don't know what the answer is there. But
1: so what do we do?
0: Just text post to 559. You'll
1: and
0: work it
1: attempt
0: out.
1: To send your letter there. Hey, Speedy, it's caused quite a stir around the office.
2: Yeah, because yeah, I feel like we have received letters, but then we've had people that have tried to us letters and they say that they get sent back to them.
0: No, well, I've had heaps of letters from people. So
1: yes, but I think they've turned up in courier bags.
0: Oh, I see what you say.
1: Yeah.
0: Should we have thought about this before we did it?
1: Well, no, but the thing is, when we were talking to some of the guys who are in the office, they don't remember a time when we had a PO box, and it made me feel like a triceratops going to talk to them about it. So I felt embarrassed myself. But let's proceed.
0: Yeah, go on,
1: let's
0: push on. Yeah.
1: And let's actually see, more so out of a scientific experiment here, will it just turn up if you send it to the actual physical address now?
0: Right, text post to 559. Do they just hand the letter over to reception as long as it's an office hour, says Anita? Good question.
1: Oh, yeah, possible. This is the thing.
0: Mm.
1: This is going to be very interesting to see, but give it a go.
2: Well, I guess if the letter gets sent back to you, just send us a photo of the letter, and then we'll say, okay, they can go now. This is either going to be a great free advert for NZ Post, or it's going to be the final
1: the
2: nail in the coffin.
1: The worst infomercial they've ever had.
2: We could single-handedly take down the entire postal service.
1: But regardless...
0: Well, the government's pretty much done that for us.
1: Do you know what I'm still... Sorry, speaking of postage... I'm still waiting for my mobility pass to turn up. The mobility one for like in the car so we can park in the... It's taken like 3.5 weeks and it's still not here yet.
0: So just text mobility ladder to 559.
1: And I'll just wait at reception, shall I?
0: I tell you what, there's hundreds of people texting in. So text post to 559. It'll make its way here and we'll send you to Post Malone. That'll be such a great gig. 5 to 9. This is Shibuzi now at More FM.

0: This is More FM Shaboozy, and all I need's a little good news. A couple of minutes away from nine.
1: Good news is that this week is National Blood Donor Week. So it's a good reminder. If you don't already have the New Zealand Blood Service app, it's a really, really good app. I need to get better and get back into that once I'm of full health.
0: What's the app do?
1: The app like tells you when your blood's been used to save somebody.
0: Oh,
1: you can make your appointments on the app. It tells you your blood type and all the rest of it. You can change locations to book your appointments in. Really handy.
0: Does it tell you if you've had too much to drink with your blood count?
1: Nah, but they're probably... That's a good point. Not the app, but when you get screened a lot. So you get sort of routine blood tests once a year when you go and give blood, and it can actually sort of...
0: Yeah.
1: They talk to you if you've got low iron and stuff, and you can find that stuff out,
0: yeah.
1: You know, as well as obviously going to see a doctor.
0: Yeah, nice. And if the pain persists, your health professional.
1: Why, is there a drinking problem on the cards for you?
0: No, I just wondered if it did. You know, like if you have had, like Speedy at the awards night. You wouldn't
2: absolutely
0: want his blood the next morning because that would have been basically like infusing an espresso martini into
2: I was last one standing as well by quite so much. Simon beat Lana's bed and she's broken leg check over
1: there. Only half me was there.
0: but I did get a $53 room service steak, which Bosto will be seeing this morning when
1: and
0: the bills
1: tell me. Did you get a full fat Coke?
0: I got a full fat Coke.
1: Hey!
0: I had two wines, a glass of champagne. I was happy as Jack, man. Tell you, I just, because normally when you go to a big thing like that, you have to give your credit card and then you have to claim expenses and it's a real nightmare.
1: Yeah.
0: When I checked in, they said everything's charged back to MediaWorks.
1: That must have been a huge, that's an accident.
0: That's
1: so
0: basically
1: like
0: opening a huge door and saying, help yourselves.
1: Yeah.
0: So I was mini bar, flat out. Steak.
1: Yeah, but you would have had the pretzels or something.
0: There was kale chips. I had those.
1: I bet you did. Mm. They haven't been touched since that hotel opened.
2: See, it's that type of attitude. We don't want you at karaoke at 1 in the morning anymore.
1: Actually,
2: you know?
1: It was actually when the hotel opened, that was a fresh bag of spinach. And you thought it was kale chips. You're right, Speedy. We don't need that at karaoke.
0: Yes, you do. It's 9 o'clock. News and sport is next.
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4: For Tauranga, we're still busy across the network. The weather's clear with moderate westerlies. We've got a high of 18 degrees. At the moment, State Highway 2, we're crawling Minden to the Wairua River Bridge. In town, the same story. Still heavy. Bay Park to the flyover. At State Highway 29, we're pretty heavy at the moment from essentially Redwood Lane through to Tauranga. And away from town, Pies Par.
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13: Morning, Bridget here with the latest at 9. Investigations are underway after a train derailment in Wellington on Saturday night with 6 people injured. Regional Council Chair Darren Pontus says the safety features worked.
14: It's crumple zones and what have you, they have come into play. So the effects of this crash are probably less than they might have otherwise been.
13: Passengers on a ferry sailing from Great Barrier Island to Auckland watched as the vessel's 2 main life rafts snapped from their ropes. As RNZ reports, they then floated away in rough seas. SeaLink says it will be undertaking a full investigation and, as a precaution, a sister ship accompanied the ferry on its return. A major change in New Zealand's freedom camping rules is now in effect. The system means vehicles are now required to have water supply and rubbish storage. There's a backing here for a World Health Organization call to ban vape flavours. Kia Manawanui Trust says they're undermining efforts to protect young people from addiction and disease. They say while there are some flavour restrictions in New Zealand, it doesn't go far enough. Tony Brown signed on as All Blacks assistant coach on a 2-year deal from 2028. He's sticking with the Springboks for next year's World Cup. And Black Ferns seven star Georgia Miller has been crowned Women's Sevens Player of the Year for a second time in a row.
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13: More FM weather with Tyre Master. 4 branches across Tauranga and the Mount. 0800 Tyre Master. Clear skies throughout the rest of the day and moderate westerlies. We're expecting a high of 18 this afternoon, dropping to a low of 10 tonight. And it should be another fine day tomorrow as well.
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1: So you know how much I love sport, but also sport I don't really understand. I love the American sport culture.
0: Yeah.
1: How they get into their ice hockey.
0: Totally.
1: The NFL, the NBA, all that, like just and the baseball.
0: Yeah.
1: And just the organ that they play.
0: Yeah.
1: Bah, bah, bah, bah. You go, what?
0: It's the patriotism, hey?
1: Yeah, the cracking of the nuts and leaving the shells everywhere.
0: Yeah.
1: Just fascinating to me. I think it was growing up loving watching the Mighty Ducks, but I have been really interested to see this big, there's a big NFL game coming to Australia, right, which is a big deal because they don't often do that. And two big teams playing at the MCG. I was going to try and go with my friend who also loves sport. Two girls, love sport. We're like, we'll make a weekend of it.
0: So this is Gridiron, for those that don't. Yep. So Gridiron at the MCG, that seats 100,000 people or thereabouts. Are they going to fill that?
1: They are, absolutely.
0: Wow.
1: So I was thinking the same thing. I thought I might have time. But then I saw the price of some of the tickets. For a very average ticket, you're talking about $600.
0: Get out.
1: What? I know.
0: So why the demand for the NFL in Melbourne?
1: I just think it's like one game, right? If they were going to have a couple here, I think it would start to fizzle out.
0: Jeepers.
1: Especially at the MCG. The MCG is a circle. The NFL plays on like a rugby field. So yeah, you're already going to be so far away from the field.
0: I've been to the MCG.
1: Right, so you know what I mean.
0: Yeah, it is. And we were up in the nosebleeds and
1: yep,
0: it's a long way away. But I just didn't think there'd be the demand.
1: Yep. So it's really, there's a couple of tickets left. Some of them, probably the cheapest are probably around that $600 mark. But there are ones that were costing people about $8,000.
0: Oh,
1: depending on
0: goodness,
1: what you wanted. But there were rumours, how can it be that expensive? They must have a lot to pay for. Like, what's going on here?
0: Yeah,
1: and
0: yeah,
1: then Kylie Minogue was announced as someone that was going to be performing there. Right?
0: Oh, so Kylie's got, okay.
1: Kylie was a major star that isn't locked in, but it's pretty much been heavily hinted and she's kind of now being honest about the whole thing. But overnight, the next big rumour is Miley Cyrus will be performing there.
0: Oh, so you're actually getting a concert.
1: Exactly, Si. So what you're getting is, if you take average price of a concert ticket,
0: yeah,
1: now about $250, $260, you've got that on top of watching an American sporting fixture, which goes
0: gotcha,
1: for about 4 hours, you're probably going to get your money's worth. But it's still a lot to get rid of. But here in the Southern Hemisphere, we don't really see a lot of this, so it's going to go nuts.
0: So, and is that confirmed about Miley, or is that...
1: Heavily rumoured,
0: right,
1: and just the same that Kylie Minogue was.
0: Right.
1: But I think the heavily rumoured thing has kind of been backed,
0: yeah,
1: up for Kylie, and it will be shortly for, I'd say, Miley Cyrus. And they reckon there's going to be a third.
0: Oh my gosh, well that's a win for them. That is great.
1: Yeah, huge,
0: yeah,
1: eh?
0: Amazing. 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

0: This is More FM Ed Sheeran and Sapphire. You know, I was just reading a wee story, which I'll make this very brief because it's kind of sad, but Sir Dave Dobbin, who's had some iconic hits in this country, and he's, I mean, if you think of an artist that's probably just really reflective of New Zealand, you know, A Slice of Heaven and all that stuff. So it's because I think Sir Dave may have, is it Parkinson's or Alzheimer's?
1: He's spoken about that for a wee while now, hasn't he? But he can still operate it. Like, he's still been performing, hasn't he?
0: He has been. And he announced a few concert dates, and it's modest concerts now because he's not up to that. But he's, I was just reading the story, and he said, and I'm quoting Dave Dobbin, he says, "Some days now I cannot put a sentence together and I certainly can't finish it."
1: Oh, man.
0: It's just sad, eh?
1: Yeah, that's really sad. He's shaped the nation in terms of our pop culture.
0: Yeah. Exactly. So just thoughts are with Dave Dobbin because he really is one of New Zealand's finest musos. This is More FM now, The Cause and Breathless. Go.

0: this new song, which over the weekend has been released. I'm not sure if you've heard it. It's gorgeous. Like, she said she just was honored the minute she was asked and she could not wait to put this song out. So here it is, as fresh over the weekend from Toy Story 5 from Taylor Swift.
1: I knew it, I knew you. Taylor Swift and more.

0: Oh my gosh, I love that. That's the first time I've heard that song. Taylor Swift getting rave reviews from Toy Story 5, which will be in cinemas very shortly. I knew it. I knew you. She's a fantastic writer, man.
1: Yeah. Yeah. Have you been reading about the wedding?
0: With Travis Kelce?
1: Yeah.
0: No.
1: Is it true that what I've been reading about, was it Madison Square Garden?
0: I did read something on that.
1: Is that where the wedding is, or the reception, or they're doing photos there, or what?
0: Like, yeah, my daughter, I think it's the reception.
1: I'm not even like a huge Swiftie, like sycophantic Swiftie, but I'm like, really?
0: Yeah.
1: That's awesome.
0: Well, it sort of would be awesome. I don't know, it'd be hard to
1: tell someone there's no room.
0: And it would be hard to be married to Taylor Swift, wouldn't it? With a great deal of respect to her. I mean, Travis Kelce plays for the Kansas City Chiefs. He's a big star in his own right. But but big star and Taylor Swift, next level.
1: Yes.
0: Big star.
1: Yeah, but I guess if you are love and smitten by the other person.
0: Yeah.
1: The thing I've enjoyed seeing him, he is also her biggest fan though.
0: Well, I was just going to say there's a support crew thing that kicks in there because I finished watching the 4-part series of Rafa Nadal.
1: Yes.
0: His wife is stunning as a person. What a great support for a guy that has been so single-minded. Mm. You just have to play the back seat if you're the partner.
1: Yeah, yeah.
0: And Rafa Nadal's wife did that, and Travis Kelce does that to some extent.
1: Yeah.
0: Very exciting. Anyway, that's a beautiful song from Taylor Swift. You'll hear more of that right here at More FM.
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1: All the times that you rain on my parade, and all the clubs you get in using my name. 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
1: And there's a brand new ring that the internet is telling mums that they should want. But I'm looking at that ring going, there is no way I would put that on my finger. But will you be the judge tomorrow? I'll tell you what's in it.
0: That'd be great. Have a great day. Thanks for everything. See you tomorrow.
1: Bye-bye.
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19: Good morning, Bridget here at 10. Diversions are in place in Canterbury's Hiranui District after a two-car crash on State Highway 1 at Spotswood near Gore Bay. Police say they believe there have been serious injuries. Pressure on the blood services building despite record plasma donations. The service says it needs another 4,000 donors over the next 12 months to meet demand. A weight loss pill distributor has revealed just how much demand is growing. Novo Nordisk says US prescriptions for 25 milligram Wegovy tablets surpassed 3 million in just over 5 months. Tony Brown is returning home to be an All Blacks assistant coach. The Springboks attack coach has signed a two-year deal from 2028. To motorsport with Magan Turbo's 80,000k tyre warranty, Liam Lawson's equaled his best F1 finish with fifth place in Monaco. And Kiwi squash star Paul Cole has won the British Open for a third time.
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8: More FM weather with Tyre Master. 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Nice and fine today. Gusty westerlies at times, so 18 our high down to 9. Tomorrow looking good. Fine with a high of 17. Wednesday also fine in 17 and fine on Thursday.
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8: 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Alicia in for you. And today's 96 Song Spotlight is Alanis Morissette, Ironic. You're going to hear it sometime before 5 o'clock. 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Here's Conan Gray. You say.

Kia ora te whānau, it is Mori Fem, Alicia here for your Monday. Hope you had a fantastic weekend, and here we are, brand new week, and it's a regular old 5-day week after that short one last week that turned into quite a big week. Coming up next, a high schooler that came 96th in our high schooler countdown last week, Shania Twain, right after this one from Harry Styles on Mori Fem.

0: Miles Smith.
1: The guy who gave us stargazing, Miles Smith, is back. It's new. Hold Me in the Dark.

0: I'm loving that song. It is new on More FM, Miles Smith, Homie in the Dark. I don't know about you, but I'm a right sucker for like celestial events, you know, things like aurora, eclipses, meteors, comets, that kind of thing. And actually above us for the rest of the month, but in particular tomorrow evening, Jupiter and Venus, they are doing a bit of a dance. So they're quite bright in the sky, especially just after sunset, and they're moving closer and closer together. They reach their peak tomorrow night, Wednesday night, until the 11th of June. But yeah, you'll see them quite close together after sunset, so check it out. Sophie Ellis-Bextor coming up next on More.
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0: It's The Killers on More FM with Alicia coming up to 11. And sometime before 5 o'clock, you are going to hear a certain song from 1996. That is our Spotlight Song of the Day. And if you missed it earlier, this is it. Alanis Morissette, Ironic. When you hear it, you'll hear a little cue to call before it. 0800 More FM is the number to call. And if you're the first one through, $750 is all yours. And the reason we're spotlighting 1996 is that was the year that Spotlight opened their doors for the first time. So they're celebrating their 30th birthday, and they've got fantastic doorbuster deals across all departments running until the 21st of June. So big happy birthday to Spotlight, but you can win $750. Just keep listening. That song's going to play sometime before 5 o'clock.
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0: After 11, super catchy song from Ella Langley. And they've announced they're coming to New Zealand next year. Evanescence are in our non-stop 10. Don't you worry. And that's going to start with Swedish House Mafia right after a news update from Bridget on More.
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20: Bridget here at 11. Queenstown is getting new direct flights to and from Brisbane. Jetstar and Air New Zealand will both run services from this month. The airport has also passed 1 million international passenger movements in a financial year for the first time. A dramatic police pursuit through Hastings and Flaxmere has ended in two arrests. Officers spiked the tyres, but the car kept going while on fire. Labour has revealed its party list for the election, which includes 30 new candidates. A big milestone for Tim Payne. The All Whites defender now has more Instagram followers than the population of New Zealand, ticking past 5.4 million. The Black Caps have lost the first cricket test to England by 115 runs at Lord's. And after losing three Grand Slam finals, men's tennis number three, Alexander Zverev, has won the French Open.
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21: More FM weather with Time Master. 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Nice and fine today. Gusty westerlies at times, so 18 our high down to 9. Tomorrow looking good. Fine with a high of 17. Wednesday also fine in 17 and fine on Thursday.
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21: It is just past 11, so sometime before 5 o'clock, so sometime in the next 6 hours, you're going to hear our spotlight song of the day. And just a reminder, it's Alanis Morissette, Ironic. When you hear it, 0800 More FM's the number to call, and if you're the first one through, $750 is all yours. You can play at any time. Here's Swedish House Mafia. There

There they are, Evanescence on More FM. And if you missed it last week, they announced they're coming back to New Zealand doing One Shot Spark Arena in Auckland March next year. Tickets for that show go on sale tomorrow. From everyone I've heard that saw them open for Metallica, apparently they're amazing. Coming up next, it came in at number 30 in our high school at countdown last week, Four Non Blondes after Harper Finn.

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1: We'll play you that really small clip. 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

0: Noah Kahan on Mori FM with Alicia. And what a guy Noah Kahan is. He has helped pass a law in his home state of Vermont that is going to reduce the amount of ticket scalping that happens. And if you've ever gone to buy tickets for a concert and it sells out and then you see the tickets on sale for hundreds of dollars more, you will know that pain. So he testified earlier this year. Here's a bit of his testimonial.
1: My name is Noah Kahan, and I wanted to take a minute to offer my support of proposed efforts for minimizing scalper activity on concert tickets within Vermont. As an artist that cares very deeply about the fan experience and accessibility of concert tickets, this bill is a critical step in eliminating predatory resale behaviors. This means a whole lot to the artist community and the fans and consumers of music and concerts. Thank you so much.
0: That's amazing news. So the law passed, and in Vermont, ticket resale prices have to be capped at 110% of the original value. So let's bring that here. And of course, he is coming here in October. Check out more on our website, morefm.rover.nz. This one from Lady Gaga coming up next on More.
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0: Fire. Almost midday on More FM, going back to 2000 with that high school from Zed, a renegade fighter. Wednesday is when field day starts in Waikato. If you happen to be making the trip, keep an eye out for Sarah and Adam. They're going to be broadcasting live from field days on Wednesday. If not, though, you can just tune in and hear them. And of course, they are back from 3 this afternoon. And just before 5 o'clock, they've got $1,000 up for grabs just by playing the pop quiz. If you can answer 10 questions in 60 seconds, $1,000, all yours. What's not to love?
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0: 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Can't say, you're just going to have to listen and find out. This one from Somba, though, it's starting our 10 songs non-stop right after a news update on More.
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17: Bridget here with the latest at midday. An 8.2 earthquake has struck off the coast of the Philippines. Officials assessing whether there's any tsunami risk to New Zealand. Work to recommission an additional 93 million litres of diesel storage at Marsden Point is finished. Search teams are still looking for missing Christchurch woman Valerie Hargrave. The 81-year-old left her home in Wollstone around 10:30 on Saturday morning and hasn't been seen since. Labour has released